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0: Have you ever thought to yourself, I really love these songs, but I never hear them together on the radio? 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
1: From the Sky News Centre at 2, the Prime Minister says the long-awaited defence investment plan will keep Britain safe and secure long into the future. It's due to be published today following delays over a row on military spending, which saw former Defence Secretary John Healey quit in protest. He'd warned it would likely fall short of Britain's commitment to NATO. Mark Rutte is Secretary General of the Alliance.
2: The interesting thing about defence spending is it keeps the country safe. There is a fierce urgency of now when you look at the Russian build-up and what China is doing.
1: A National Maternity Commission is to be appointed after a review highlighted repeated failures in England's NHS care. Baroness Amos's findings call for urgent change to the way women and families are treated and how concerns are handled during pregnancy and labour. Three people have been injured in an explosion at a residential building in Monaco. Police say that two of them have suffered life-threatening injuries following the incident last night near the border with France. Asylum seekers will have to pay up to £10,000 towards the cost of their accommodation once they start earning. That's according to new plans announced by the Home Secretary. It was a first day to forget for 10 British players who crashed out at Wimbledon. Men's number one Cameron Norrie and Harriet Dart were among those to fall. Norrie says it'll take time to get over the disappointment.
3: It always stings to lose, especially Wimbledon, my favourite tournament in the world. A tournament I always play so well, and I play well today, but I think it just takes probably a week or so for this kind of loss to get over. There's no hiding from it.
1: Katie Bolter and Toby Samuel are among the Brits hoping to buck the trend today. Jack Draper was scheduled to play, but he's pulled out due to injury. And finally, in football, four-time winners Germany suffered a shock 4-3 defeat on penalties to be knocked out of the World Cup by Paraguay. Their last 32 tie finished 1-1 after extra time in Boston. Elsewhere, Brazil came from behind to win 2-1 against Japan. That's the latest. I'm Chris Milligan.
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4: Rain will affect northern and western areas throughout the morning. Patchy rain will hit southeast England briefly, otherwise some warm sunshine with a high of 24 degrees Celsius.
0: Now, kicking off another hour of the best variety of hits across Rotherham and Sheffield.

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0: What are you doing this Sunday? 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

0: Have you ever thought to yourself, I really love these songs, but I never hear them together on the radio? 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
0: 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What can you see?
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1: Coming home, I thought, well, I'll be crafty. I'll get a lift with somebody else. So I got in another work colleague's car for the lift back. Oh. And after about 2 minutes in the car, she said, I'm going to have to turn the aircon off because we're nearly out of petrol.
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That should be long enough. 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
1: From the Sky News Centre at 6. A long-awaited plan for defence spending will finally be published later, with Sir Keir Starmer insisting it'll keep the UK safe and secure. It was originally due last year, but has been delayed by rows over money. Former Defence Secretary John Healey quit, claiming the funding wasn't enough. Our security editor Deborah Haynes tells us what the plan includes.
2: The Navy has had to give up on plans for a future fleet of destroyers and will instead make do with budget warships and a suite of uncrewed vessels and drones. And there will also be investment in long-range missiles, which the UK lacks.
1: A national inquiry strongly criticised the NHS maternity system in England, saying it's not set up to deliver consistently safe, high-quality care. Baroness Amos, who chaired the review, found unacceptable discrimination. She's recommended 8 changes, including the appointment of a maternity commissioner. Health Secretary James Murray says ministers are committed to making changes.
3: Baroness Amos's report really lays bare the scale and depth of those failings. I'm determined that as a government we address those failings. The new maternity commissioner will help hold the system to account, help make sure that the voices of women are there in the heart of government when decisions are taken.
1: Police are hunting a man suspected of setting off makeshift bomb in Monaco. Last night's blast at a residential building in the principality left several people wounded, including 2 with life-threatening injuries. Asylum seekers are going to be told they'll have to pay up to £10,000 towards the cost of their accommodation. Home Secretary Shabna Mahmood's setting out plans that'll see them repay money once they start earning. 2 major European nations have been knocked out of the World Cup on penalties. 4-time champions Germany were beaten by Paraguay before the Netherlands were eliminated by Morocco. And consumer group Which is warning of hidden fees and surcharges for hire cars. They surveyed over 3,000 customers, with 1 in 8 reporting they were charged more than expected. That's the latest from the Sky News Centre.
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4: Rain across northern and western parts, potentially heavy and even thundery in the north. Some patchy rain across the southeast as well. Cloudy and sunny elsewhere though, with a high of 24 degrees Celsius.
0: 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Now. Kicking off another hour of the best variety of hits across Rotherham and Sheffield.

wrote a song. Skateboarding backwards down Mount Everest while blindfolded. 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

0: are you doing on a Sunday morning? 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
1: From the Sky News Centre at 7. A much-delayed government plan to boost defence spending is finally being published later. It'll include £5 billion to be spent on air, sea and land drones over the next 4 years. Former Defence Secretary John Healey resigned over rows about the funding. Critics say it's too little too late. Mark Root is Secretary General of the Alliance.
2: The interesting thing about defence spending is it keeps the country safe. There is a fierce urgency of now when you look at the Russian build-up and what China is doing.
1: Germany and Netherlands have both crashed out of the World Cup. Joe Rawson reports from the US after a dramatic night for European sides.
3: The major shock of the tournament so far as Germany go out of a World Cup on penalties for the first time in history. Paraguay advanced 4-3 on pens. Germany boss Julian Nagelsmann left questioning his future.
4: Probably we need to do a big change, we will see.
3: An emotional Cody Gakpo got a goal for the Netherlands days after the death of his unborn son, but they lost 3-2 to Morocco on penalties. A 95th minute goal from Gabriel Martinelli saw Brazil advance 2-1 past Japan.
1: Bereaved families have hit out at the findings of a new report into maternity failings in England and renewed their call for a public inquiry. Baroness Amos's review found repeated failures, but campaign groups don't support her call for a maternity commissioner. Resident doctors in England will no longer go on strike. Members of the British Medical Association have voted to accept a fresh government offer on pay and conditions. It includes an average 6.6% wage uplift by next April and extra speciality training places. A makeshift bomb exploded at a residential building in Morocco, seriously injuring 3 people. Authorities say the suspect behind the attack has fled to France. And more than 10,000 drivers in Britain were caught using unroadworthy vehicles last year. The RAC, which obtained the figures, says there are far too many cars that are unfit for the roads. Penalty points were handed out for issues like defective brakes and tyres. That's the latest. I'm AJ Walsh.
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5: Paraguay have shocked the world, beating Germany on penalties to reach the last 16 of the World Cup. Morocco also saw off the Netherlands in the shootout as they continue their impressive form on the world stage. Brazil survived a scare from Japan, beating them 2-1. Cricket and Ben Stokes saw his international career end in defeat. He watched from the balcony as his England side surrendered the series decider against New Zealand to mark the end of an era. But Stokes is proud of his achievements.
6: He left everything out there at every single opportunity that he got to wear the shirt, because there's certainly something that I always told myself to make sure I do is, as long as you're going out there and making sure that you're giving absolutely everything every single time, then you can hold your head high. So from that account, I feel like I can hold my head pretty high.
5: Stokes has now backed Harry Brook to replace him. And British players have suffered a wipeout on an awful first day at Wimbledon. All 10 home players who completed their matches yesterday were beaten, to add to the gloom of Jack Draper and Emma Raducanu pulling out injured. The tally of losses is the worst for the home nation since daily records began in 2000.
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8: Okay, how's it faring out there this morning? Actually, not too bad. Things seem to be moving quite nicely through the county this morning. We'll start in Thorn, Fieldside in King Street, moving really well, heading out towards the M18 and the 18 as well. That is moving really, really nicely down from Junction 6 at Thorn, past 5, the turn off for the M180 and Doncaster North services. Down through 4 on Thorpe, down towards 3, of course. That will get busy a little bit later on, as will Junction 2, which is the interchange with the A1, but right down to 1 this morning, all looking really good for drivers on the M18. A1, that's moving pretty nicely, heading up towards Wandsworth and then a little bit further afield as well. So let's take a look at Doncaster. All moving well this morning. We're around the town, racecourse roundabout looking good, York Street looking really good as well, Trafford Way and Ledger Way all moving quite nicely this morning. It's also looking good as you head down Ledger Way and along Bowlby Road as well, heading into town. So let's cross over the border into Rotherham. Looking good as you head down towards Thriber and then down, of course, towards the Mushroom Roundabout at Dalton in the centre of Rotherham. All good around the roundabouts, heading down from the St Anne's Roundabout right through to Ickles this morning and then along, of course, to Canclow as well on Borgie Road. That's moving pretty good up towards Bramley this morning and then across towards Hellaby and into Mulby. Central Sheffield looking good as well, moving quite nicely on the parkway this morning. Central Sheffield as well, the roundabouts right through to the university, looking pretty good. One place just to tell you about, Furnival Street, closed from the Keys Hotel just over towards the other side of Derrick Dooley Way. With the exception of that, it's all looking good in Sheffield as well. Now, if you've seen something that we haven't told you about so far and you're reliant on the world knowing about, then the Jambuster line is open for your calls. Let us know about it and we'll tell the world about it in our next bulletin right here at Rother Radio.
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8: Okay, you flung open the curtains. What's it looking like out there? Generally cloudy, mostly dry throughout Tuesday morning. Slow-moving showers set to arrive and turn heavy with thunder, especially late in the afternoon and into the evening. Turning dry overnight with winds continuing light. Temperatures across the four towns of the county, 21 today.
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8: Good morning, campers. Welcome to another Bigger, Brighter Breakfast Show. Today is Tuesday. Wear a smile. We are ready to hit the ground running with 4 hours of the most wonderful breakfast show South Yorkshire has to offer. You ready? You steady? Let's go.
10: Now. Kicking off another hour of the best variety of hits across Rotherham and Sheffield.

proud to be local. Baton, Kiverton, Hackenthorpe. Love local. Love music. 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

really liking that. Coming around at 7:14 here at Rother Radio with Charlie Puth and Beat Yourself Up prior to that. What a corker to get us started this morning. David Bowie and Let's Dance. It's Big Dave with you through until 11 o'clock this morning. Your association with our sponsors, McDonald's. They'll make sure that you're fed and watered while you're on the move. I will make sure your ears are fed and watered this morning with everything that you want from a Bigger, Brighter Breakfast show. Not only great tunes right across South Yorkshire, not only the top 10 at 10, not only the More Music Hour, not only the opportunity to make fantastic savings on two brilliant days out, saving you £132 this morning. Yes, that's right. You heard that right. £132. Not only news to keep you updated, not only traffic and travel to keep you on the move and out of a pickle, but safely, we can say, a sight for sore eyes.

0: Rother Radio, the station with the biggest variety of hits right across South Yorkshire, and we are moving right across South Yorkshire this weekend. Keep listening, you'll find out where we're heading to next on the big Rother Radio summer tour. Yes, we are hitting Rotherham this weekend. 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
1: 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Following last year's hugely popular seaside theme, it's said to be another lively community celebration for all ages. Whiston Summer Gala, Saturday the 4th of July, from 2 till 7pm. Don't miss the highlight of the summer.
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4: 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What can you see?
5: Just standing traffic, lorries, cars, both lanes are absolutely chock-a-block and there's a police cordon in place.
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0: Okay, how's it faring out there this morning? Actually, not too bad. Things seem to be moving quite nicely through the county this morning. We'll start in Thorn, Fieldside in King Street, moving really well, heading out towards the M18. And the 18 as well, that is moving really, really nicely down from Junction 6 at Thorn, past 5, the turn-off for the M180 and Doncaster North services. Down through 4 on Thorpe, down towards 3, of course. That will get busy a little bit later on, as will Junction 2, which is the interchange with the A1. But right down to 1 this morning, all looking really good for drivers on the M18. A1, that's moving pretty nicely, heading up towards Wandsworth and then a little bit further afield as well. So let's take a look at Doncaster. All moving well this morning. We're around the town. Racecourse roundabout looking good. York Street looking really good as well. Trafford Way and Ledger Way all moving quite nicely this morning. It's also looking good as you head down Ledger Way and along Bowlby Road as well, heading into town. So let's cross over the border into Rotherham. Looking good as you head down towards Thriver and then down, of course, towards the Mushroom roundabout at Dalton in the centre of Rotherham. All good around the roundabouts, heading down from the St Anne's roundabout right through to Ickles this morning and then along, of course, to Canclow as well on Borgie Road. That's moving pretty good up towards Bramley this morning and then across towards Hellaby and into Mulby. Central Sheffield looking good as well, moving quite nicely on the parkway this morning. Central Sheffield as well, the roundabouts right through to the university, looking pretty good. One place just to tell you about, Furnival Street, closed from the Keys Hotel just over towards the other side of Derrick Dooley Way. With the exception of that, it's all looking good in Sheffield as well. Now, if you've seen something that we haven't told you about so far and you're reliant on the world knowing about, then the Jambuster line is open for your calls. Let us know about it and we'll tell the world about it in our next bulletin right here at Rother Radio.
2: 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Stuck in traffic? 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

0: We're the best every morning. We are Rather Radio with the Emotions and Kylie Minogue. And somebody asked us, do we do radio with the wow factor? 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Simples. 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
1: From Radio News Hub, I'm Frankie Hairsign. The government's long-delayed defence spending plan is due to be published today. Outgoing Prime Minister Sir Keir Starmer says it will keep Britain safe and secure long into the future. Mothers and babies have been failed. That's the word from the Health Secretary after a new report into NHS maternity care. The government say they will appoint a national maternity commissioner. Research by University College London finds that banning smartphones in schools could be doing more harm than good. And there's been more World Cup heartbreak for the Netherlands. They were beaten 3-2 by Morocco on penalties.
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3: EastEnders serial killer Grey Atkins is returning to the soap for a short stint. Grey, who's played by actor Toby Alexander Smith, left Albert Square in 2022 when he was jailed for a number of crimes, including three murders. Bosses say he's back to inflict chaos. Blur drummer David Rowntree has lost his bid to continue a legal battle over the distribution of £200 million in music royalties. He was seeking to bring a legal claim on behalf of 160,000 songwriters against the Performing Rights Society, but Court of Appeal judges have dismissed the appeal. An exhibition of paintings by Pretender singer Chrissie Hynde is to launch in Scotland. Chrissie Hynde on canvas will open in Dundee in August and will be made up of the musician turned artist portraiture, still life and abstract work. And singers Dionne Warwick, Barry Manilow, Bruce Springsteen and Stevie Wonder were among the mourners at the funeral of American record executive Clive Davis. The 94-year-old, who also discovered Whitney Houston, died last week.

0: Can't believe that song now is 43 years old. It still sounds as fresh as a daisy, doesn't it? And it's been out twice as well, 83, 91. Sure, it's due for another round. What do you reckon? Bluebell's Young at Heart, Pride of That, Harry Styles, As It Was and As It Is. It's Royal The Radio. It's a bigger, brighter breakfast show in association with the lovely people at McDonald's. Remember, you can order on the move using their app and you can collect it when you arrive. It's dead easy to do. It's like our app. It's absolutely free. Go on, fill your boots. You know you want to do so. And you can fill your boots this weekend, as you've probably already heard. We're off to Whiston this Saturday here at Rother. We're going to be introducing the acts on stage, and you're going to be enjoying another fantastic Whiston gala. All sorts happening up there. Brass bands performing. There's going to be a DJ and live music on top of that. Children's rides, fairground attractions, games, activities, craft stalls, food and refreshments. And that is just the tip of the iceberg. And it happens right around at the village, on the village green, in the high street, in the parish hall, on the lawn of the care home in Whiston as well. It's going to be a cracking day. Fingers crossed we get the weather for it as well. We are going to be on stage introducing the acts live. We would love for you to come and see us as well. We're going to be there from 2, and hopefully the whole event will be covered on the wireless as well. So hope you can come and join us, and if you do, we might even give you a badge or a keyring or both. Maybe a cap, I don't know. We feel saucy like that, don't we? Right, we have got the latest traffic and travel on the way in just a moment before 8 o'clock as well. You hear from Kid Rock Queen and one of our own, Sheffield's own, Joe Cocker. We're all right here on the radio station that does the business every weekday between 7 and 11.
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0: Okay, how's it faring out there this morning? Actually, not too bad. Things seem to be moving quite nicely through the county this morning. We'll start in Thorn, Fieldside in King Street, and moving really well, heading out towards the M18 and the 18 as well. That is moving really, really nicely down from Junction 6 at Thorn, past 5, the turn off for the M180 and Doncaster North services. Down through 4 on Thorpe, down towards 3, of course. That will get busier a little bit later on, as will Junction 2, which is the interchange with the A1, but right down to one this morning, all looking really good for drivers on the M18. A1, that's moving pretty nicely, heading up towards Wandsworth, and then a little bit further afield as well. So let's take a look at Doncaster. All moving well this morning. We're around the town. Racecourse roundabout looking good. York Street looking really good as well. Trafford Way and Ledger Way all moving quite nicely this morning. It's also looking good as you head down Ledger Way and along Bowlby Road as well, heading into town. So let's cross over the border into Rotherham. Looking good as you head down towards Thriver and then down, of course, towards the Mushroom Roundabout at Dalton in the centre of Rotherham. All good around the roundabouts, heading down from the St Anne's Roundabout right through to Ickles this morning and then along, of course, to Canclow as well on Borgie Road. That's moving pretty good up towards Bramley this morning and then across towards Hellaby and into Maltby. Central Sheffield looking good as well, moving quite nicely on the parkway this morning. Central Sheffield as well, the roundabouts right through to the university, looking pretty good. One place just to tell you about, Furnival Street, closed from the Keys Hotel just over towards the other side of Derek Dooley Way. With the exception of that, it's all looking good in Sheffield as well. Now, if you've seen something that we haven't told you about so far and you're reliant on the world knowing about, then the Jambuster line is open for your calls. Let us know about it and we'll tell the world about it in our next bulletin right here at Rotherham.
9: 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Stuck in traffic? 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

you know, it's very apt that they're playing that, because if you're off to the seaside, in hour two, we're going to tell you how you can make a brilliant saving on two fantastic days out for you and your family, particularly if you're off to the East Coast this summer. How can you do that? Well, keep listening to Rother, because we've exclusively got our hands on something which today is going to save you, listen to this, £132. Yes, you heard that right, £132. That's got your interest. That's got the old ears pricked up, hasn't it? Even at this time of the morning, even when you're still in the shower. Yes. Well, you've dropped your soap, haven't you? What? Pick it up. You know, and come away from that window. Oh, that's scary. Oh, just to raise that thought for a moment. You've scared the neighbours now, haven't you? Right, in the next hour, more of your favourite music. Not only that as well, we're going to tell you where we're off to on the top 10 at 10. It's another World Cup year, so why not stick around for that? And there's definitely a World Cup song in there as well. Before we do, though, Willing in his piano, all the way from Crooks. In Sheffield, Joe Cocker. Baby.

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1: The long-delayed defence investment plan is due to be published today. Liz Whittaker takes a closer look.
2: Outgoing PM Keir Starmer says the plans will keep the UK safe and secure long into the future. They'll include billions towards drones and autonomous weapons, although the investments believed to have been just over half of what officials previously said was needed. Ministers have been struggling to agree on how to finance it, leading to former Defence Secretary John Healey stepping down. He says it won't meet NATO's defence spending targets.
1: A National Maternity Commissioner is to be appointed after a damning report into NHS maternity care. Baroness Valerie Amos's review into maternity care found families have suffered repeated failures, with evidence of discrimination and mothers not being believed. Health Secretary James Murray says women and babies have been failed and their stories demand action. A blanket ban on smartphones in schools could undermine trust between teachers and pupils and avoid addressing online safety. That's according to University College London experts. They say outright bans reduce the likelihood of cyberbullying being reported. Edie Rodder is a lead researcher.
3: Banning smartphones in schools does not remove a smartphone from a child's life. We discuss in the study something called the displacement effect. That is where you take the smartphone out of the child's life at school, but the child continues to use it at home, and sometimes even more so.
1: Resident doctors in England have voted to accept an offer on pay and working conditions, bringing an end to their long-running dispute with the government. This includes 4,500 extra training places and an average 6.6% pay rise. You can now become a train driver at 18. The law coming into force today aims to expand routes into the rail industry and tackle a potential crisis in 2030 when a quarter of drivers will retire. And Germany are out of the World Cup after losing on penalties to Paraguay in the round of 32. Paraguay's Gustavo Gomez says he's incredibly proud of his team. That's the latest from Radio News Hub. I'm Frankie Hersine.
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1: Paraguay have shocked the world, beating Germany on penalties to reach the last 16 of the World Cup. Morocco also saw off the Netherlands in the shootout as they continue their impressive form on the world stage. Brazil survived a scare from Japan, beating them 2-1. Cricket and Ben Stokes saw his international career end in defeat. He watched from the balcony as his England side surrendered the series decider against New Zealand to mark the end of an era. But Stokes is proud of his achievements.
6: He left everything out there and every single opportunity that he got to wear the shirt, because there's something that I always told myself to make sure I do, is as long as you're going out there and making sure that you're giving absolutely everything every single time, then you can hold your head high. So from that account, I feel like I can hold my head pretty high.
1: Stokes has now backed Harry Brook to replace him. And British players have suffered a wipeout on an awful first day at Wimbledon. All 10 home players who completed their matches yesterday were beaten, to add to the gloom of Jack Draper and Emma Raducanu pulling out injured. The tally of losses is the worst for the home nation since daily records began in 2000.
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8: Okay, it's just starting to pick up out there this morning, just getting that little bit busier through the centre of Thorn this morning, around the lights at King Street and of course Fieldside as well. The M18, now that seems to be moving pretty well. Just watch out for that pinch spot at Junction 3 this morning. It's just starting to queue in both directions as you head off towards Great Yorkshire Way and Lakeside Way this morning. And also just getting busier around Junction 2, the interchange with the A1, starting to queue northbound this morning, and also starting just to move slowly as you head up towards Wandsworth this morning. Central Doncaster, just starting to get that little bit busier around the racecourse roundabout this morning at the end of Ledger Way. Also just getting that little bit busier as you head down Bowlby Road this morning, heading down towards Trafford Way. So just watch out for that. York Road also picking up, particularly around the Danham Retail Park heading into town as well. Moving over the border, just getting that little bit busier in Rotherham. southern this morning, particularly at Dalton as you head down towards the Mushroom Roundabout and its interchange with Harringford Valley Road. Also getting busy around the roundabouts, particularly at College Road this morning and also at Ickles. Just getting busy as well on Borchy Road, particularly as you head through Wickersley and up towards Bramley, and of course again across as you head through Hellaby and down towards Mulby. That also applies the other way if you're coming from Hellaby into Rotherham as well. Just watch out around the interchange with Junction 1 of the M18. So just watch out for that. Sheffield just getting that little bit busier as well. Just a reminder, as you're heading down the partway towards Derwick Dooley Way, you can't turn into Furnival Road this morning. It is closed as you come off the Park Square roundabout. Don't go down Furnival Road. It's closed from the Keys Hotel right across the interchange with Derwick Dooley Way and further afield as well. So just watch out for that this morning. Not too bad as you move around the roundabouts. Just getting busier though around the end of Ecclesall Road this morning at Moore Street. So just watch out for that. In the meantime, do let us know if you've seen something that you rely on this morning and you need the world to know about it. Give us a call. Jambuster line now open for your calls, so we can tell the world about it right here on Rother Radio.
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8: Okay, how's it do for Tuesday? Generally cloudy and mostly dry throughout the morning. Slow-moving showers set to arrive and turn heavy with thunder, especially later in the afternoon and into the evening. Turning dry overnight with winds continuing light. Temperatures across the four towns and the county today of 21.
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8: 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Keeping on the move, it's Rother Radio. 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
10: Now. Kicking off another hour of the best variety of hits across Rotherham and Sheffield.

Paul Heenan, Rianne Danny, my favourite kind of idiot. don't point that at me. How dare you? And prior to that, kicking us off for hour two, what a belter. That would have sounded ace in the car this morning. Dire Straits, Money for Nothing from 1985, from that fantastic album, Brothers in Arms. Come on, admit, that was your first CD, wasn't it? Oh, it's definitely mine, I can tell you that. So, what have we got lined up in this hour? Well, I'm going to make you a great saving on $2,000 now. I've got to tell you, of course, about the year we're going to in the top 10 at 10. I can tell you it's in the year 2000s, but which year, you're going to have to stick around and find out. I will tell you about another huge event we're off to. That's not this Saturday, but the following week. Yeah, we're keeping ourselves busy. Can safely say that. We are not letting the grass grow underneath our feet. And somebody said, what's this about you moving through the gears? Yes, we're like a large car this morning, just purring away quite nicely. Yes, just ticking over quite nicely. No, that car is not an Austin Allegro. Oh, how dare you? More a Morris Marina kind of person, me.

0: I really like that Chloe Rose for me right here on Rather Radio. You like it? Yeah, let us know about the music. If there is something you'd like us to play, something that you would like us to tweak about our music, come on, let us know. studio@rotherradio.co.uk. Always nice to get your feedback. After all, this is your radio station. It's a two-way street. You tell us what you want from your local radio station and we will do our best to accommodate it. What that kind of people you can approach us. You can always have a chat with us. We're nice people like that. Hey, speaking of nice people, one of them is due after 11 o'clock this morning, pulling the levers, pressing the buttons through until 2 o'clock this afternoon. It is going to be Jeff Webster, putting you in the mood for food, bringing you lunch with a punch, and not forgetting, of course, the number ones at one as well. Continuous music takes you through until 3, then after 3, the return of Wayne Cubitt for Tuesday, and he is going to be here with the big drive home. Don't forget, he's also got his drive time anthems as well. So if you want to pick 3 songs, which we know are your favourites, and you want to hear them after 5 o'clock, get in touch with Wayne, wayne.cubitt, that's C-U-B-I-T-T, at rotherradio.co.uk. You can also do it through the Rother Radio website as well. Just go to Wayne's page, and you will find the form to fill in there. Send them off, and who knows, you could be hearing them, as I said, after 5 o'clock today. Right, let's continue. Traffic and travel in 2 minutes' time. And before 8:30 this morning, you're going to get to hear from ABBA and Lady Gaga and Ariana Grande. What a combination that is. You won't get that anywhere else. So don't tune away to the old British Bucket Company, Radio Beige, or Want to Eat the Pigeon. They don't do what we do. What we do, it just the best that we possibly can. And that's why you like us. We're Rather Radio. Don't accept any substitute, because we are the real deal.
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0: Okay, it's just starting to pick up out there this morning. Just getting that little bit busier through the centre of Thorn this morning, around the likes of King Street and, of course, Fieldside as well. The M18, now that seems to be moving pretty well. Just watch out for that pinch spot at Junction 3 this morning. It's just starting to queue in both directions as you head off towards Great Yorkshire Way and Lakeside Way this morning. And also just getting busier around Junction 2, the interchange with the A1, starting to queue northbound this morning, and also starting just to move slowly as you head up towards Wandsworth this morning. Central Doncaster, just starting to get that little bit busier around the racecourse roundabout this morning at the end of Ledger Way. Also just getting that little bit busier as you head down Bowlby Road this morning, heading down towards Trafford Way. So just watch out for that. York Road also picking up, particularly around the Danham Retail Park, heading into town as well. Moving over the border, just getting that little bit busier in Rotherham this morning, particularly at Dalton as you head down towards the Mushroom Roundabout and its interchange with Herringford Valley Road. Also getting busier around the roundabouts, particularly at College Road this morning, and also at Ickles. Just getting busier as well on Borchie Road, particularly as you head through Wickersley and up towards Bramley, and of course again across as you head through Hellaby and down towards Mulby. That also applies the other way if you're coming from Hellaby into Rotherham as well. Just watch out around the interchange with Junction 1 of the M18. So just watch out for that. Sheffield, just getting that little bit busier as well. Just a reminder, as you're heading down the partway towards Derry Dooley Way, you can't turn into Furnival Road this morning. It is closed as you come off the Park Square roundabout. Don't go down Furnival Road. It's closed from the Keys Hotel right across the interchange with Derry Dooley Way and further afield as well. So just watch out for that this morning. Not too bad as you move around the roundabouts. Just getting busier though around the end of Ecclesall Road this morning at Moore Street. So just watch out for that. In the meantime, do let us know if you've seen something that you rely on this morning and you need the world to know about it. Give us a call. Jambuster line now open for your calls, but we can tell the world about it right here on Rother Radio.
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0: Lady Gaga, Ariana Grande, Rain on Me, and Prada, that ABBA. And does your mother know? Does she know you're listening to us? If not, you better tell her. And if she's not listening to us, get her to retune, because we're on DAB Plus online on your smart speaker, on your mobile phone, thanks to our free-to-download app. You'll find us on Radio Player right across the UK, including your Sky Q box. And you'll find us right across Rotherham and Sheffield, Doncaster and Thorn, 24 hours a day. 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And we're with the one that's going to bring you the latest news. 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
1: From Radio News Hub, I'm Frankie Hessein. The defence investment plan will be released later. Ministers initially couldn't agree on how to finance it, leading to Defence Secretary John Healey stepping down. A National Maternity Commissioner is to be appointed after a damning report into NHS maternity care. Health Secretary James Murray says women and babies have been failed. Murderers who kill their partner or ex-partner at home could face an extra 10 years in prison. And you can now become a train driver at 18 thanks to a new law coming into force today. It aims to expand routes into the rail industry.
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3: EastEnders serial killer Grey Atkins is returning to the soap for a short stint. Grey, who's played by actor Toby Alexander Smith, left Albert Square in 2022 when he was jailed for a number of crimes, including three murders. Bosses say he's back to inflict chaos. Blur drummer David Rowntree has lost his bid to continue a legal battle over the distribution of £200 million in music royalties.

He was seeking to bring a legal claim on behalf of 160,000 songwriters against the Performing Rights Society, but Court of Appeal judges have dismissed the appeal. An exhibition of paintings by Pretender singer Chrissie Hynde is to launch in Scotland. Chrissie Hynde on canvas will open in Dundee in August and will be made up of the musician-turned-artist portraiture, still life and abstract work. And singers Dionne Warwick, Barry Manilow, Bruce Springsteen and Stevie Wonder were among the mourners at the funeral of American record executive Clive Davis. The 94-year-old, who also discovered Whitney Houston, died last week. Goodbye.

0: going to be loving a little bit of Living in a Box, their breakthrough single from 1987. And prior to that, a man who's not needing a breakthrough single. He's been having them since 1962. He is Paul McCartney. His brand new single is called Come Inside, and you've just heard it. What do you reckon? I think it's pretty good. It's 8:41. It's Big Dave with you here on the Bigger Brighter Breakfast Show with the crew that bring you everything that you want to hear right across South Yorkshire 24 hours a day. It's Rother Radio. And not only are we off to Whiston this Saturday, next Saturday, I'll tell you something, they're keeping us busy this year. We're off to Brinsworth because it's a Brinsworth Carnival, our third year in a row that we head off to this fantastic event. Everything, again, going to be happening all across Brinsworth, including the playing fields, which is going to be hosting such things as pony rides. There's going to be a dog show there as well. Entertainment to enlighten you and for you to enjoy. Food, drinks, stalls galore, rides and attractions. And, of course, the main attraction, me and Wayne and the rest of the Rother Radio crew. Yes, we're going to be broadcasting live from Brinsworth. Hope you can join us on the 11th of July from 11 o'clock through until 4. It's going to be a cracking day, that one. I just hope, again, we do have the weather. Right, speaking of the weather and the traffic and travel, that's coming soon, plus Peter Gabriel, Kim Wilde and the Sugar Babes.
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1: 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It's all happening at the Whiston Summer Gala. 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Following last year's usually popular seaside theme, it's said to be another lively community celebration for all ages. Whiston Summer Gala, Saturday the 4th of July, from 2 till 7pm. Don't miss the highlight of the summer.
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0: Okay, it's just starting to pick up out there this morning. Just getting that little bit busier through the centre of Thorn this morning, around the lights at King Street and, of course, Fieldside as well. The M18, now that seems to be moving pretty well. Just watch out for that pinch spot at Junction 3 this morning. It's just starting to queue in both directions as you head off towards Great Yorkshire Way and Lakeside Way this morning. And also just getting busier around Junction 2, the interchange with the A1, particularly starting to queue northbound this morning, and also starting just to move slowly as you head up towards Wandsworth this morning. Central Doncaster, just starting to get that little bit busier around the racecourse roundabout this morning at the end of Ledger Way. Also just getting that little bit busier as you head down Bowlby Road this morning, heading down towards Trafford Way. So just watch out for that. York Road also picking up, particularly around the Dainham Retail Park, heading into town as well. Moving over the border, just getting that a little bit busier in Rotherham this morning, particularly at Dalton as you head down towards the Mushroom Roundabout and its interchange with Hereford Valley Road. Also getting busier around the roundabouts, particularly at College Road this morning and also at Ickles. Just getting busier as well on Borchy Road, particularly as you head through Wickersley and up towards Bramley, and of course again across as you head through Hellaby and down towards Mulby. That also applies the other way if you're coming from Hellaby into Rotherham as well. Just watch out around the interchange with Junction 1 of the M18. So just watch out for that. Sheffield just getting that little bit busier as well. Just a reminder, as you're heading down the partway towards Derry Dooley Way, you can't turn into Furnival Road this morning. It is closed as you come off the Park Square roundabout. Don't go down Furnival Road. It's closed from the Keys Hotel right across the interchange with Derry Dooley Way and further afield as well. So just watch out for that this morning. Not too bad as you move around the roundabouts. Just getting busier though around the end of Ecclesall Road this morning at Moore Street. In the meantime, do let us know if you've seen something that you rely on this morning and you need the world to know about it. Give us a call. Jambuster line now open for your calls, so we can tell the world about it right here on Rother Radio.
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Peter Gabriel and Big Time and the Sugar Babes and About You Now. It's all about you and how you can make a great saving now, because we've laid our hands on some half price vouchers that are going to save you 132 quid this morning. 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Speaking of filling your boots, we're going to do so with a top 10 at 10. After 10 o'clock this morning, we're back to 2004. Between that, though, is a more music card. That is next after the news. But first, Kim Wilde.

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1: The government's long-awaited defence spending plan is due to be published today. Liz Whittaker has more.
2: After months of delays, the defence investment plan will be released later. Ministers initially couldn't agree on how to finance it, leading to Defence Secretary John Healey stepping down. He warned it had fallen short of NATO's spending target of 3.5% of the economy by 2035, but the DIP will now focus on ramping up the use of drones, with wars in Ukraine and Iran both seeing the widespread use of autonomous weapons.
1: Mothers and babies have been failed. That's the word from the Health Secretary after a new report into NHS maternity care. Baroness Valerie Amos's review into maternity services found evidence of discrimination, mothers not being believed, and a lack of consistent safety. The government say they'll appoint a National Maternity Commissioner to drive change and keep services accountable. Murderers who kill their partner or ex-partner at home could face an extra 10 years in prison. Most domestic murderers have a 15-year starting point because a weapon is likely to already be at the scene. Those who take weapons to somewhere else get 25 years. Ministers are now consulting on closing the gap. Campaigners say they're finally doing the right thing. Smartphone bans in schools are ineffective and undermine the trust between students and teachers. That's the warning from University College London. Edie Rodder is one of the experts.
3: We found no evidence that distraction is being improved in schools. Student well-being is improving in schools. We actually found the opposite. By taking away smartphones, you may be hindering student well-being.
1: Meanwhile, students say phones are essential for safety and learning. Asylum seekers will have to pay up to £10,000 towards accommodation and support costs once they start earning. As part of Home Secretary Shabana Mahmood's immigration reforms, those seeking asylum will also have to pay off the full amount before they can be eligible for settled status. And a traditional ceremony of the keys is set to take place today, marking the start of Royal Week in Scotland. A series of engagements with the King and Queen get underway in Edinburgh today. From Radio News Hub, I'm Frankie Hairsign.
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1: Paraguay have shocked the world, beating Germany on penalties to reach the last 16 of the World Cup. Morocco also saw off the Netherlands in the shootout as they continue their impressive form on the world stage. Brazil survived a scare from Japan, beating them 2-1. Cricket and Ben Stokes saw his international career end in defeat. He watched from the balcony as his England side surrendered the series decider against New Zealand to mark the end of an era. But Stokes is proud of his achievements.
5: He left everything out there at every single opportunity that he got to wear the shirt, because there's certainly something that I always told myself to make sure I do, is as long as you're going out there and making sure that you're giving absolutely everything every single time, then you can hold your head high. So from that account, I feel like I can hold my head pretty high.
1: Stokes has now backed Harry Brook to replace him. And British players have suffered a wipeout on an awful first day at Wimbledon. All 10 home players who completed their matches yesterday were beaten, to add to the gloom of Jack Draper and Emma Raducanu pulling out injured. The tally of losses is the worst for the home nation since daily records began in 2000.
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7: Okay, how's it faring out there this morning? Actually, not too bad. Things seem to be moving quite nicely through the county this morning. We'll start in Thorn, Fieldside in King Street, and moving really well, heading out towards the M18. And the 18 as well, that is moving really, really nicely down from Junction 6 at Thorn, past 5, the turn-off for the M180 and Doncaster North services. Down through 4, Armthorpe, down towards 3, of course. That will get busier a little bit later on, as will Junction 2, which is the interchange with the A1. But right down to 1 this morning, all looking really good for drivers on the M18. A1, that's moving pretty nicely, heading up towards Wandsworth and then a little bit further afield as well. So let's take a look at Doncaster. All moving well this morning. We're around the town. Racecourse roundabout looking good. York Street looking really good as well. Trafford Way and Ledger Way all moving quite nicely this morning. It's also looking good as you head down through Ledger Way and along Bowlby Road as well, heading into town. So let's cross over the border into Rotherham. Looking good as you head down towards Thriver and then down, of course, towards the Mushroom Roundabout at Dalton in the centre of Rotherham. All good around the roundabouts, heading down from the St Anne's Roundabout right through to Ickles this morning and then along, of course, to Canclow as well on Borgie Road. That's moving pretty good up towards Bramley this morning and then across towards Hellaby and into Maltby. Central Sheffield looking good as well, moving quite nicely on the parkway this morning. Central Sheffield as well, the roundabouts right through to the university, looking pretty good. One place just to tell you about, Furnival Street, closed from the Keys Hotel just over towards the other side of Derrick Dooley Way. But with the exception of that, it's all looking good in Sheffield as well. Now, if you've seen something that we haven't told you about so far and you're reliant on the world knowing about, then the Jambuster line is open for your calls. Let us know about it and we'll tell the world about it in our next bulletin right here at Rotherham.
8: 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Stuck in traffic? 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
7: Okay, Tuesday's looking like this. Weather-wise, mostly cloudy and dry throughout the morning. Slow-moving showers set to arrive and turn heavy with thunder, especially late in the afternoon and into the evening. Turning dry overnight with winds light and temperatures of 21 centigrade today.
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7: Well, you've got to that point in the morning where you just want some continuous music just to ease you into the day. 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
9: Now. Kicking off another hour of the best variety of hits across

Tuesday morning here on Rother Radio. It's a more music hour. We're just going to pack in a whole set of great songs that you just can't help singing along to. We're going to play you stuff that you might not have heard in absolutely ages. There are definitely going to be songs in the next hour that are going to make you go, oh, I've not heard this.

0: 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No license fee, no silly subscription fees. Oh, we just do it for free for you because we love you. 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We're doing the business for you right across South Yorkshire, whether you be in the office, in the car, whether you be sat at home or just minding your own business. 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More great hits in a moment. Don't go anywhere.
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From Morantz to Meadowhead, from Bentley to Bradway and all points in between. We sound fantastic on DAB Plus and on a whole set of other platforms, including Platform 1 of Rotherham Central Station. We are Rother Radio. This is Big Dave with you, taking you through the morning with lots of good stuff. And it's not only me that's doing that. Don't forget that Webbo is here after 11 o'clock to continue the hard work that we put down. Not only will he give you lunch for the punch and put you in a mood for food, but also on top of that, we'll bring you the number ones for one as well. So watch out for him. Chats, Jeff Webster, part of the Rother.

Well, they say the work of a Rother Radio is one big family. How would you like to become part of that family? 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

0: It's the More Music Hour from Rother Radio, a great way to spend your day. And another great way to spend your day is between 10 and 11 this morning, and that is the Top 10 at 10. Every weekday, Monday to Friday, between 10 and 11, we play the 10 biggest songs that South Yorkshire was going out and buying on that day in a specific year. We play all 10 songs in full as well, so we don't jump any. Plus, on top of that, we'll also take a look at some of the songs that were bubbling under in positions 11 to 30. You might hear something you went out and bought at places like Woolies or Roulette, or maybe another record shop of renown. And you may hear a song that you've not heard in absolutely ages. That's a great thing about the Top 10 at 10. It every now and again throws up an absolute corker that makes you go, oh, I've not heard this in absolutely ages. Keep listening. You'll hear more from 10 o'clock.
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Well, Rother Radio, not only fantastic during the week, but wonderful at the weekend as well, including Sunday nights between 10 and 12. If you've never checked them out before, give a listen to the fantastic Sunday Late and Live, introduced by Les Gunn, a legend of radio in these parts. Him and his team take an irreverent look back at what's been happening over the week. They really talk about anything. If you fancy a giggle and something that's a little bit different from other radio programs at that time of the evening, why not check him out? And don't forget, you can also check Les out on our Listen Again feature if you'd want to get up to speed before this Sunday's show. And you think, hang on a minute, I know that name, Les Gunn. Well, Les used to work on a radio station up in the Northeast back in the 1990s called TFM. I suppose TFM, those initials, are very much like Rother Radio. Terrific for music.

Do you know what? 60 minutes definitely isn't in enough. I could carry on all morning doing this, to be honest with you. But I've got to make sure that I bring you the top 10 at 10 after the news at 10 o'clock. And I can tell you, this morning's an absolute cracker. A great year that we've picked out. And I can tell you, again, more musical surprises. Some songs I've never played on radio before. Some songs I've not played, and must be, in 20 years. Probably more, to be honest with you, but that's what we do. Everything's a musical surprise, and whatever time you turn on, whether it be daytime or nighttime, you'll always get the good stuff right here on the radio station with the biggest variety of hits. It's Rother Radio, and it sounds like this right across South York.

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1: The long-delayed defence investment plan is due to be published today. Liz Whittaker takes a closer look.
2: Outgoing PM Sir Keir Starmer says the plans will keep the UK safe and secure long into the future. They'll include billions towards drones and autonomous weapons, although the investments believed to have been just over half of what officials previously said was needed. Ministers have been struggling to agree on how to finance it, leading to former Defence Secretary John Healey stepping down. He says it won't meet NATO's defence spending targets.
1: Mothers and babies have been failed. That's the word from the Health Secretary after a new report into NHS maternity care. Baroness Valerie Amos's review into maternity services found evidence of discrimination, mothers not being believed, and a lack of consistent safety. The government say they'll appoint a national maternity commissioner to drive change and keep services accountable. Murderers who kill their partners or ex-partners in their own home could face up to 25 years in prison rather than 15. Under the current law, people who take a weapon to a murder scene get a 25-year minimum term. But if a weapon is already there, the minimum sentence starts at 15 years. A consultation is now underway. Andy Burnham says he'll bring change to Scotland, telling them Westminster is broken. Writing in a Scottish newspaper, Sir Keir Starmer's expected successor says he'll do the exact opposite of what's come before. In his speech yesterday, he promised new opportunities to extend devolution in Scotland, Wales and Northern Ireland. Blanket smartphone bans in schools reduce the reporting of cyberbullying and avoid tackling online harms. The study by University College London argues for a framework that prioritises digital safety over bans. Edie Rodder is one of the researchers.
3: I'll ask you a question. So you travel to and from work with your phone every day. You use your phone at work every day. If I suddenly said you can't do that, how would you feel? It would completely throw off your day.
1: And there's been more World Cup heartbreak for the Netherlands. They've been beaten by Morocco 3-2 on penalties. From Radio News Hub, I'm Frankie Hersine.
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1: Paraguay have shocked the world, beating Germany on penalties to reach the last 16 of the World Cup. Morocco also saw off the Netherlands in the shootout as they continue their impressive form on the world stage. Brazil survived a scare from Japan, beating them 2-1. Cricket and Ben Stokes saw his international career end in defeat. He watched from the balcony as his England side surrendered the series decider against New Zealand to mark the end of an era. But Stokes is proud of his achievements.
6: He left everything out there at every single opportunity that he got to wear the shirt, because there's certainly something that I always told myself to make sure I do is, as long as you're going out there and making sure that you're giving absolutely everything every single time, then you can hold your head high. So from that account, I feel like I can hold my head pretty high.
1: Stokes has now backed Harry Brook to replace him. And British players have suffered a wipeout on an awful first day at Wimbledon. All 10 home players who completed their matches yesterday were beaten, to add to the gloom of Jack Draper and Emma Raducanu pulling out injured. The tally of losses is the worst for the home nation since daily records began in 2000.
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7: One last look at the weather for this Tuesday. Generally cloudy and mostly dry throughout the morning. Slow-moving showers set to arrive and turn heavy with thunder, especially late in the afternoon and into the evening, turning dry overnight with light winds and temperatures across the four towns and the county of 21 today.
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7: Well, for many, it is their favourite time of the morning, the top 10 at 10. Today, we take a look back at the songs that you were making big 22 years ago today, the 30th of June, 2004.
0: Now. Kicking off another hour of the best variety of hits across Rotherham and Sheffield.
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0: 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The top 10 at 10. 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Can you remember what you were doing? Number 10.

0: There were both new entries onto the chart this week. At 10, the girls of FHM and Do You Think I'm Sexy. And at 9, Beverly Knight and Come As You Are, the first single written by Guy Chambers after his split with Robbie Williams. You've got to admit, it does sound a little bit like a Robbie single. So, they were the first two entries on a chart which was from a World Cup year. Of course, 2004, England were off to Japan and, of course, to South Korea as well. And this next song was cheering them along the way with lyrics written by a man who is well known to radio listeners in this part of the world. In fact, he's still broadcasting today in this neck of the woods, Daryl Denham, for It Is He. He's a good radio buddy of mine. He's a lovely guy to know as well, and a very talented musician. But you didn't know that he wrote lyrics to this. Unfortunately, his single with 442, Come On England, it was down 5 places this week. Last week's number 3, this week's number 8. Come on.
1: 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Number 8. 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
2: Can this be the moment that David Beckham delivers the dream? England need a goal to qualify. Can it get any more dramatic than that? Can this be the moment?

0: Last week's number 5 was this week's number 7, Khalees and Trick Me. And at number 8, down 5 places for 442, featuring the vocals, of course, as we mentioned, of Daryl Denham and Come On England. So they are the first 4 places in our chart. After the break, we take a look at positions 6 to 4 and 2 songs bubbling under this week in positions 11 to 20. This is the top 10 at 10. It's Tuesday morning. It's Big Dave with you through until 11. And this morning, we're taking a look back 22 years to the songs that were making it on the 30th of June 2004.
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0: It was a new entry onto the chart this week. In at number 6 for Jay Sean and the Richie Rich Project, and Eyes on You. 10:27, it's the top 10 at 10. It's Tuesday morning from Rother Radio, and these are the songs that were making it big in 2004. So let's break out of the chart for just a moment and take a look at some of the songs that were bubbling under in positions 11 to 20. This next song was a new entry as well. Coming in on A Wing and a Prayer, Angel City and Touch Me was this week's
1: number

0: Last week's number 16, down three places at this week's 19, Anastasia and Left Outside Alone. And that brand new entry at number 18, great song from Angel City. Not played that in ages. Touch me, forgot how good a single it is. So back to the top 10 at 10:34, and we continue with this song which broke big out of Europe. This week, though, it was down one place. Last week's number 4, this week's number 5, Ozo, Dragon Stayer, Didn't I.
1: Bringing back those musical memories. The top 10 at 10. 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

0: Re-entering the chart this week at number 4, Outkast and Roses. And prior to that, down one place from last week's 4 to this week's 5, it was Ozone and Dragostea Dintai. So we're into the top 3. You know, as those numbers get smaller, those hits get bigger. But just a reminder, we're not the only show today that features chart music. Earlier you heard me mention that Jeff Webster's with you after 11 o'clock this morning. Don't forget, Jeff has got the number 1s at 1. Yes, every song between 1 and 2 is a number 1 hit here in the UK. So why not join him? Put yourself in the mood for food. Bring joy your lunch with a punch and enjoy those number 1 hits with Jeff Webster. 1 till 2 right here on Rother. Right, let's continue and we will see you with the number 3 sound next after the break.
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0: Last week's two, this week's three. Mario Winans, Enya and P. Diddy, I Don't Wanna Know. And there would be a brand new number one, because down one place was Britney Spears.
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0: Last week's number one, this week's number two, Britney Spears and Every Time. So let's take a look at those top 10 singles once again from 2004. At 10, The Girls of FHM, Do You Think I'm Sexy? At 9, Beverly Knight, Come As You Are. At 8, 442, Come On England. At 7, it was Khalees and Trick Me. And then at 6 this week, Jay Sean and the Richie Rich Project and Eyes On You. The top 5 is next.
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0: At 5, it was Ozone and Dragostea Dentai. At 4, Outkast and Roses. At 3, Mario Winans, Enya and P. Diddy. And I Don't Want to Know, you've just said it at 2, Britney Spears and Every Time, which meant McFly's obviously was the brand new number one. That's a top 10 at 10 from 22 years ago. That's Tuesday's Bigger, Brighter Breakfast Show done. I'm Big Dave. Thanks for listening. Jeff is next. I'll see you tomorrow at 7.
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1: The government's long-awaited defence spending plan is being published today. Liz Whittaker has more.
2: After months of delays, the defence investment plan will be released later. Ministers initially couldn't agree on how to finance it, leading to Defence Secretary John Healey stepping down. He warned it had fallen short of NATO's spending target of 3.5% of the economy by 2035. But the DIP will now focus on ramping up the use of drones, with wars in Ukraine and Iran both seeing the widespread use of autonomous weapons.
1: A National Maternity Commissioner is to be appointed after a damning report into NHS maternity care. Health Secretary James Murray says women and babies have been failed and their stories demand action. Murderers who kill their partner or ex-partner at home could face an extra 10 years in prison. Most domestic murderers have a 15-year starting point because a weapon is likely to have already been at the scene. Those who take weapons to somewhere else get 25 years. Ministers are now consulting on closing the gap. Campaigners say they're finally doing the right thing. Over half of British employees are using unapproved AI tools at work. Research conducted by KnowBefore, an organisation in digital workplace security, found that employers are becoming more concerned about AI usage in the workplace. The survey also found that 1 in 10 employees knowingly entered sensitive information into AI platforms, despite understanding the risk. A blanket ban on smartphones in schools could undermine the trust between teachers and pupils. That's according to University College London experts. They say outright bans reduce the likelihood of cyberbullying being reported. Edie Rodder is a lead researcher.
3: Banning smartphones in schools does not remove a smartphone from a child's life. We discuss in the study something called the displacement effect. That is where you take the smartphone out of the child's life at school, but the child continues to use it at home, and sometimes even more so.
1: And Germany are out of the World Cup after losing on penalties to Paraguay in the round of 32. Paraguay's Gustavo Gomez says he's incredibly proud of his team. From Radio News Hub, I'm Frankie Hersine.
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1: Paraguay have shocked the world, beating Germany on penalties to reach the last 16 of the World Cup. Morocco also saw off the Netherlands in the shootout as they continue their impressive form on the world stage. Brazil survived a scare from Japan, beating them 2-1. Cricket, and Ben Stokes saw his international career end in defeat. He watched from the balcony as his England side surrendered the series decider against New Zealand to mark the end of an era. But Stokes is proud of his achievements.
6: He left everything out there at every single opportunity that he got to wear the shirt, because there's certainly something that I always told myself to make sure I do, is as long as you're going out there and making sure that you're giving absolutely everything every single time, then you can hold your head high. So from that account, I feel like I can hold my head pretty high.
1: Stokes has now backed Harry Brook to replace him. And British players have suffered a wipeout on an awful first day at Wimbledon. All 10 home players who completed their matches yesterday were beaten, to add to the gloom of Jack Draper and Emma Raducanu pulling out injured. The tally of losses is the worst for the home nation since daily records began in 2000.
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7: Let's look towards the afternoon here. Frequent heavy and thundery showers later in the day. Warm in places tonight. We'll see any daytime showers gradually dying out. Tomorrow morning, early sunshine will be replaced by cloud and some showers are expected. All right. Right, good morning to you. 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Got Freak Power. Ooh. And we got Sam Smith, Elton John, and Dua Lipa. If you stay, all right.
0: Now, kicking off another hour of the best variety of hits across Rotherham.

He wants to cheer himself up, be him. Honestly, the God, Sam Smith's too good. Goodbyes. Right, lovely to have you, whatever you're doing this morning. I guess it's none of my business, but it's lovely. And of course, I think I've chosen out some nice tunes that I want to share with you as we slowly head towards the afternoon, yeah? You know this one, don't you? Yeah, of course you do.

proud to be local. Kelham Island, Hartheel, Attercliffe. Love local. Love music. 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

0: I know somebody who's into this, and he's got all sorts of things in it. What about this, say, Cage Steel 43? It's called, it's martial arts, and you can enjoy nights of just about everything. Cage Steel, this returns to Doncaster. The event features professional and amateur bouts and attracts competitors and spectators from across the UK. So it's a big do. Cage Steel 43, it's in the evening. Doncaster Dome on the 4th of July. Get down!
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0: Wasn't
1: no, it wasn't me. Stop saying that. It wasn't me. Anyway, it was Shaggy. That's the sort of thing here, because that was also a big number one hit when it first came out. And of course, you'll hear the lot. You'll hear the whole shebang. That's number one's at 1 p.m. full hour. 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
3: EastEnders serial killer Grey Atkins is returning to the soap for a short stint. Grey, who's played by actor Toby Alexander Smith, left Albert Square in 2022 when he was jailed for a number of crimes, including 3 murders. Bosses say he's back to inflict chaos. Blur drummer David Rowntree has lost his bid to continue a legal battle over the distribution of £200 million in music royalties. He was seeking to bring a legal claim on behalf of 160,000 songwriters against the Performing Rights Society, but Court of Appeal judges have dismissed the appeal. An exhibition of paintings by Pretender singer Chrissie Hynde is to launch in Scotland. Chrissie Hynde on canvas will open in Dundee in August and will be made up of the musician turned artist portraiture, still life and abstract work. And singers Dionne Warwick, Barry Manilow, Bruce Springsteen and Stevie Wonder were among the mourners at the funeral of American record executive Clive Davis. The 94-year-old, who also discovered Whitney Houston, died last week.

0: All right, Summer Gala in Rotherham, or, well, Western Summer Gala in Rotherham, should I say. Village Green, it's at High Street, also the Parish Hall, and Lawn of Wiston, or the Lawns of Wiston Care Home. So it's all going on there. Get ready. One of the great highlights, obviously, everything going on. Entertainment on there, you name it. It's great. It's great for you. It's great for kids. And a tribute to Ed Sheeran, entertainer, is there too. It's just got everything. You name it. Fairground attractions, games, activities, food, the lot. Now, it's taking place at Wiston Summer Gala. It returns on the 4th of July. A fantastic afternoon. But don't forget, allow the event to take place in the High Street. And the lane will be closed from 11 a.m. to 9 p.m. with the gala itself running from 2 p.m. till 7. So that's it on the 4th of July, Saturday, 2 p.m. till 7, Wiston Summer Gala.
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4: 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If you and your dog would like to enter the dog show, entries open at 11 a.m. on the day and include a huge range of categories, from junior handler to puppies and even the waggiest tail. Entry forms can be collected from the centre, the pavilion, or the Brinsworth Parish Council website. 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
1: Keir Starmer says the UK has to be prepared for war to be able to deter potential enemies. It comes as he sets out the long-awaited £15 billion defence investment plan.
2: These are the changes and the challenges which have defined my premiership and that will continue to shape our times. My view has been the same since day one. We must stand more firmly on our own 2 feet.
1: The Prime Minister, however, acknowledged some other areas of government spending would be slashed in order to fund defence, with road and energy projects scrapped to pay for the military. Next, the government is appointing a national maternity commissioner. It's to drive change after a report concluded families have suffered from repeated failures in NHS care. The rapid review into maternity care, led by Baroness Valerie Amos, calls for urgent change to the way women and families are treated. Household energy prices are set to remain high. The news comes ahead of a £221 jump from tomorrow. Forecasters Cornwall Insight says the energy price cap is currently forecast to fall by around 5% in October compared to July. A petition to stop young women being dismissed for breast cancer diagnosis has been debated by MPs. The Copperfield petition wants to lower the age of routine mammograms to 40 and has gathered 106,000 signatures. It's to help people like Romilly, who were ignored despite having symptoms.
3: By advocating for yourself, knowing that doctors aren't always right with what when it comes to your body.
1: UK economic growth has been confirmed at 0.6 for the first 3 months of 2026. That was weaker than first thought at the end of last year. But the Office for National Statistics says gross domestic product grew by a revised 0.1% at the end of 2025. And you can now become a train driver at 18. The law coming into force today aims to expand routes into the rail industry. That's the latest from Radio News Hub. I'm Tanita Sims.
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5: Paraguay have shocked the world, beating Germany on penalties to reach the last 16 of the World Cup. Morocco also saw off the Netherlands in the shootout as they continue their impressive form on the world stage. Brazil survived a scare from Japan, beating them 2-1. Cricket and Ben Stokes saw his international career end in defeat. He watched from the balcony as his England side surrendered the series decider against New Zealand to mark the end of an era. But Stokes is proud of his achievements.
6: He left everything out there with every single opportunity that he got to wear the shirt, because there's certainly something that I always told myself to make sure I do is, as long as you're going out there and making sure that you're giving absolutely everything every single time, then you can hold your head high. So from that account, I feel like I can hold my head pretty high.
5: Stokes has now backed Harry Brook to replace him. And British players have suffered a wipeout on an awful first day at Wimbledon. All 10 home players who completed their matches yesterday were beaten, to add to the gloom of Jack Draper and Emma Raducanu pulling out injured. The tally of losses is the worst for the home nation since daily records began in 2000.
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7: Heavy showers expected, thundery showers too. We'll be warm in places tonight. We'll see daytime showers gradually dying out tomorrow morning. Early sunshine will be around, clear, cloudy skies, and some more showers are expected. That's it for South Yorkshire so far. All right, welcome to the afternoon. And don't forget, I've got a lyric to read out from a song. We'll see if you know it. Tom Petty. We've got Lewis Capaldi, Kleminogue, and Sagala. How's that?
0: Kicking off another hour of the best variety of hits across Rotherham.

And to think it all started with Neighbours. No, it did. Yeah, think about it. God, it was on 5 days a week, wasn't it? Remember? It used to get massive figures, too. It was like there in the top 10 ratings for quite a few years. Kylie, and of course, Jason Donovan and all them ones. Afternoon, Jeff Webster here, South Yorkshire's Rother Radio. Lewis Capaldi.

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Kelham Island, Hart Hill, Attercliffe. Love local. Love music. 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

0: Oh, yeah.
1: There we go. Holding out for here. Right, now. What about this one, then? What song is this? Every night in my dreams, I see you, I feel you. That is how I know you go on. I'll say it again. Every night in my dreams, I see you, I feel you. That is how I know you go on. My God. And it is a massive, massive song, but you'll find it in about 10 minutes anyway.
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0: Lionel. Don't forget Doncaster Pride, one of the biggest celebrations in the city, returns for live music, entertainment stalls, food, family attractions, and thousands normally attend it. It's big. And of course, a celebration of diversity and inclusion. I was going to say intrusion then. Inclusion. Doncaster Pride, 4th of July. Right, guess where it is? Townfield in Doncaster, you'll find it.
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2: EastEnders serial killer Grey Atkins is...

0: was seeking to bring a legal claim on behalf of 160,000 songwriters against the Performing Rights Society, but Court of Appeal judges have dismissed the appeal. An exhibition of paintings by Pretender singer Chrissy Hynde is to launch in Scotland. Chrissy Hynde on canvas will open in Dundee in August and will be made up of the musician turned artist portraiture, still life and abstract work. And singers Dionne Warwick, Barry Manilow, Bruce Springsteen and Stevie Wonder were among the mourners at the funeral of American record executive Clive Davis. The 94-year-old, who also discovered Whitney Houston, died last week.
1: Through the workday, across Rotherham and Sheffield.
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0: So what's on later then? We've got number ones at 1 p.m. Then we've got non-stop music at 2. And then, of course, at 3, the big drive time show for South Yorkshire. He doesn't only sit there, but he checks the cameras and all that. So there's a traffic problem. You will certainly find out about it. Hey, listen, thank you for listening so far. It's appreciated.
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0: L, Rebel Yell. You can turn it into Rebel L, can't you? Right, what song is this? Every night in my dreams, I see you, I feel you. This is how I know you go on. 1997, you know how big it was, for goodness sake. Theme tune to the Titanic, Celine Dion, My Heart Will Go On. What time is it for me? 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

Big one, a regular to the number one spot. Welcome to number ones at 1 p.m. That was Westlife. And this is what I say whenever, especially family pies.

0: 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Every song you hear is an absolute classic of a song. I mean, if you're number one, you mean something in this country in the pop chart. So stand by. Big roller coaster ride on the way.
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0: I have to say, and I will say it, you can't beat the Dr. Hook version, there's no doubt about that. But that's the remake, the boy band version, 9-11, a little bit more from Rother Radio. Guess what? He was a good lad, David Bowie, when he was around. His favourite food ever, he loved it, was shepherd's pie. And good on him, that's what I say.
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0: Are you ready to get behind them? Are you ready now? I mean, this is the song for Dylan Skinner and the Lightning Seeds. Come on.
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0: Be happy. I'll be told to be not talking the next hour. No, because it is non-stop hits from Rother Radio. Rick Reeves and this lot here was in this, in our top 40. Oh, you can hear me vibrator going off then, couldn't you? November 1991. Let's go back there now.
1: Number one's at one. 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

0: Right, so if you, you want to find out the offers then, any offers we're giving away, because we are, it's simply a click on, and it costs you nothing to do that, and you'll be saving money. 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Click on vouchers, yeah? Click on vouchers. That's it. Time for me to go. Non-stop music on the way. Then, of course, we've got Wayne with a drive time show today. Make sure you're there for that. Right, 18-month run, sold out solid. It was the amazing Technicolor Dreamcoat with Jason Donovan at the London Palladium. Imagine that. 18-month run, sold out in the 1990s. Bye.
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1: 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And after about 2 minutes in the car, she said, I'm going to have to turn the aircon off because we're nearly out of petrol.
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13: 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If you and your dog would like to enter the dog show, entries open at 11 a.m. on the day and include a huge range of categories from junior handler to puppies and even the waggiest tail. 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

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That should be long enough. 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
1: The Prime Minister has announced an extra £15 billion to spend on defence, but it will come at a cost.
2: Some capital projects, for example on roads and energy, which are important but not immediately vital, will no longer go ahead as planned. This is about taking the necessary choices, the right choices, to protect our nation.
1: Sir Keir Starmer's published the long-awaited defence investment plan, but it falls well short of the £28 billion requested by military chiefs. Next, a manhunt's underway in southern France after a parcel bomb exploded, injuring a Ukrainian businessman and two others. Yadim Yermolayev, along with two others whose identities haven't been revealed, were injured in the attack in Monaco. Police say a suspect was seen on video surveillance fleeing the scene. The government is to appoint a new maternity commissioner for England. It comes after a damning report by Baroness Valerie Amos found the system was not set up to deliver high quality or compassionate care, and women are not being listened to, heard or believed. Liberal Democrats' Helen Morgan says it's long overdue.
3: 65% of maternity wards are still considered unsafe. Maternal mortality levels are still rising and maternal injury rates are still rising. The medical negligence bill tops over £1 billion every single year.
1: The brother of TV presenter Caroline Flack has died. Paul Flack, who was 55, was found unresponsive at his home in Norwich 6 years after the star took her own life. Norfolk Coroner's Court has heard a provisional cause of death was cardiac arrest caused by hanging. Another heatwave could be on the way. Some forecasters are suggesting temperatures could climb back into the low to mid-30s in England and Wales next week, but warnings for thunderstorms and rain have been issued for parts of the country. And Katie Bolter has joined the exodus of British players at Wimbledon. That's the latest from Radio News Hub. I'm David Hall.
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5: There's more World Cup action later. Ivory Coast take on Norway and Sweden play France in their last 32 ties. Speaking on their YouTube, Sweden boss Graham Potter says he wants to give something back.
6: Huge honour for me. I thought it was a really exciting opportunity and to also help Swedish football, country that means a lot to me.
5: It comes after Germany and the Netherlands are out after losing in their first knockout matches. Meanwhile, England continue their preparations for their last 32 tie against the Democratic Republic of Congo, which kicks off tomorrow night. Manager Thomas Tuchel says his side will be punished if they dare look beyond it. And in tennis, Katie Bolter joined the exodus of British players at Wimbledon after a comprehensive first-round defeat by teenage qualifier Tyra Katerina Grant. The 29-year-old from Leicester was Britain's biggest hope of success this fortnight, following Monday's 10-player wipeout and the withdrawals of Emma Raducanu and Jack Drake.
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8: Attercliffe Road in Sheffield remains closed. Between Worksop Road and Staniforth Road is closed through until November, and there is a signed diversion in operation there. If you spot anything else on the region's roads, give our Jambusters team a call.
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8: Some rain around later this evening, potentially thundery. These should die out later tonight as well, with lows down to around 12 degrees Celsius. Tomorrow dry and bright to start before clouding over later, highs of 23. Right now 23 is also your high in Swallow, Nest and Hillsborough, and it's the same here at Rother Radio. So just gone 4:05 on your Tuesday afternoon. Welcome to the big drive home. Right, on the way, we'll get Jesse J and B.O.B. on. We'll get Price Tag on. Girls Aloud as well after Kevin Little and Turn Me On at Rother Radio.
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Price Tag on Rother Radio's Big Dry Phone for a Tuesday. Right, Calvin Harris, ready for the weekend on the way after this from Girls Aloud, The Promise.

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Calvin Harris, and who's ready for the weekend? Because coming up this weekend, we've got the Whiston Summer Gala. It's happening from 2 o'clock on Saturday afternoon. It's in the Village Green, on the High Street, Parish Hall as well, and on the lawn of Whiston Care Home as well. This is, of course, in Whiston, just near to Rotherham. If you're not sure where that is, maybe you live in Donny or you live in Sheffield, you're not sure where Whiston is, it's just on the outskirts of Rotherham. Now, it's one of the highlights of the summer here in Rotherham. It's always a really good one. Whiston Summer Gala returning this coming Saturday. Following the success of last year's event as well, organisers are once again bringing a seaside theme to the village, promising an afternoon and evening packed with entertainment for all ages. Now, it's going to be taking place, as I say, across the Village Green, on the High Street, the Parish Hall and the lawn of Whiston Care Home. There'll also be plenty to enjoy with children's rides, fairground attractions, games and activities. There's going to be craft stalls there, food and refreshments. They're going to be all on offer throughout the day. Now, entertainment will be taking place across the afternoon with a brass band. It's going to be a DJ, live music, and the headline act for this year as well, the very popular Ed Sheeran Songbook Tribute Band. Honestly, it's going to be amazing. This guy as well, this band, is absolutely incredible. I've seen them before. They are absolutely incredible. Organisers say the gala is set to be a lively community celebration with something for everyone. Now, to allow this event to take place, just be aware, if you live in Whiston, High Street and Turner Lane will be closed from 11 a.m. on Saturday through until 9 o'clock at night. The gala itself will be running from 2 till 7, so don't miss out. Whiston Summer Gala returns this coming Saturday. A fantastic afternoon of family fun, live entertainment and community spirit right in the heart of the village. And guess what? We're going to be on stage as well, so we'll see you there.

0: Alanis Morissette, You Learn on your big drive home across South Yorkshire for your Tuesday afternoon. We'll take a check on the roads for you very soon. Nelly as well is getting hot in here. It's all the way next here at Rother Radio.
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4: 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Love animals, have a cuddle with a furry friend at the petting or have a groom of one of the ponies. If you and your dog would like to enter the dog show, entries open at 11 a.m. on the day and include a huge range of categories, from junior handler to puppies and even the waggiest tail. Entry forms can be collected from the centre, the pavilion or the Brinsworth Parish Council website. The centre's cafe and bar will be open all day long with various food and drink vendors. Brinsworth Fete, Brinsworth Playing Field on Saturday the 11th of July from 11 a.m.
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7: Attercliffe Road in Sheffield remains closed between Worksop Road and Staniforth Road. It's closed through until November and there is a signed diversion in operation there. If you spot anything else on the region's roads, give our Jambusters team a call.
8: Bus running late? Stuck in traffic? Call our Jambusters hotline on 01709 257 175. Rother Radio, helping you to get home safely.
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Well, as the warm weather continues, as Nelly says, it's getting hot in here. It's, of course, Rother Radio for your Tuesday's Big Dry Firm. Let's take a look at the headlines across South Yorkshire today for you. And first up, police in Rotherham are continuing investigations this afternoon after a man was attacked in the town centre and had cash stolen. Officers quickly cordoned off part of the area, with forensics carrying out detailed searches and CCTV being reviewed. Detectives say the victim suffered minor injuries but was left shaken, and they're urging anyone who was in the town centre around lunchtime yesterday in the St Anne's area to come forward. Patients across Rotherham are set to benefit from a major £300,000 investment in solar power. It's aimed at cutting energy costs and improving sustainability across local healthcare buildings. The upgrade will see new panels installed at several sites, reducing reliance on traditional power sources and freeing up funds for frontline services. Health leaders say the move is part of a wider push to modernise facilities and make them more resilient during peak demand. In Doncaster, police have made further arrests in the murder investigation into the death of Wayne Solomon, who was fatally stabbed.

0: Small Market remains closed for a second day following pest-related concerns that forced environmental health teams to shut the building. Traders say the closure is hitting them hard, with some reporting significant losses as inspections continue. The council says it won't reopen the market until it's fully satisfied the issue has been resolved. Shoppers are being redirected to alternative stalls and city centre retailers whilst the work takes place. Well, turning to the sport now, Rotherham United have appointed a new head coach, continuing their summer rebuild ahead of pre-season. Meanwhile, midfielder Jack Holmes has left the club, signing for Boston United after turning down a new deal, part of a wider reshaping of the squad as the Millers prepare for a new campaign. Those are the latest headlines from across South Yorkshire for your Tuesday, the 30th of June. There's more on our website at rotherradio.co.uk. 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
1: The Prime Minister has announced an extra £15 billion to spend on defence. The long-awaited defence spending review's been published, but some energy and road-building projects will be sacrificed in order to pay for it. A manhunt underway in southern France after a parcel bomb exploded, injuring a Ukrainian businessman and two others. The government's to appoint a new maternity commissioner for England. It comes after a damning report found women are not being listened to, heard or believed. And another heatwave could be on the way as soon as next week.
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3: Singer Cody Simpson says he cannot walk or talk due to a dislocated knee and damaged vocal cord. The 29-year-old told his 4.8 million followers on Instagram that he injured his knee during rehearsals for a music video. As a result, the Australian pop star says his upcoming album and live shows will have to be put on hold. A Peaky Blinders live experience will open in London this summer ahead of the spin-off TV series. Peaky Blinders Underworld is based on the award-winning Stephen Knight crime show, which follows a gang led by the notorious Tommy Shelby. From August, fans will be transported to the shadowy underworld of the Peaky Blinders gang through gameplay, live entertainment and actor-led encounters. And a book signed by Sir Paul McCartney has sold for nearly £1,000 after being donated to a charity shop. The copy of Paul McCartney in his own words, a collection of interviews with the Beatles star, was given to an Oxfam shop.
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0: It's Jessie Ware and Automatic here on Rother Radio's Big Drive Home for a Tuesday. Your chance to choose the music after 5 o'clock today. Three songs as chosen by you. But what do you want to hear? 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Alternatively, you can drop me a WhatsApp, 01709 257 175. And of course, you can give me a call if you fancy as well, 01709 257 175. It's the same number for our WhatsApp and the same number to call us as well. So you won't get mixed up. You can either text that number or you can call us on that number. Let us know what three songs you fancy hearing today. We could be getting them on very soon for you.
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6: Sunshine, music and family fun. 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Enjoy live entertainment throughout the day, including a brass band, DJ and a fantastic headline Ed Sheeran tribute band. Following last year's hugely popular seaside theme, it's said to be another lively community celebration for all ages. Whiston Summer Gala, Saturday the 4th of July, from 2 till 7 p.m. Don't miss the highlight of the summer.
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0: Atticliffe Road in Sheffield remains closed between Worksop Road and Stanifoth Road. It's closed through until November and there is a signed diversion in operation there. Looking busy on Neverthorpe Road as you're heading down from the University Square roundabout down towards Shalesmore at the moment. Also busy on Meadowhall Road as well. This is from Brightside Lane through to the M1 roundabouts. Also busy on the A57 Mosborough Parkway. This is as you're heading through to the Coilsley Hill roundabouts. Some slow moving traffic on Queen's Road as well. The A61 heading outbound towards London Roads at the moment. Also busy on Rotherham Gateway as well. This is as you're heading down from the Catcliffe turnoff down towards the Catcliffe interchange. Also West Bursley Road as well on the approach towards the Whiston Crossroads. Looking busy there in Rotherham too. Also busy on Aldwark Lane. This is as you're heading down the Wash towards the Mushroom Roundabout. So, slow moving traffic on Doncaster Road as well. So watch out for that one. That's near to the junction with Magna Lane. Also, Royal Marsh Hill looking fairly busy. Taylor's Lane as well. Mangham Road on the Barber Hall Industrial Estate is also looking fairly busy. And in Doncaster at the moment, we've got some slow moving traffic around the Markets Roundabout. This is as you're heading over St George's Bridge towards the St Mary's Roundabout. Also York Road past the Downham Retail Park, looking busy there. North Bridge Road not looking too bad at the moment though. And also some slow moving traffic on the A18, that's Ledger Way, as you're heading down towards the Racecourse Roundabout this afternoon. And also White Rose Way as well, past Lakeside Shopping, as you're heading down towards the M18 motorway. M18 looking busy southbound at the moment around Junction 3, as well as you're heading towards the A1M at Junction 2. If you do spot anything else when it's safe and legal, give our Jambusters team a call.
12: 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Stuck in traffic? 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

0: It's the B&B Q Band, and on the beads here on Rother Radio, it's Tuesday's big drive home. No, Yorkshire Water would like a word. There's nothing that says we're listening quite like putting everyone's water bills up and then inviting you into a Zoom call to chat about it. Yes, Yorkshire Water says it wants an open conversation with customers during its latest Your Yorkshire Water, Your Say events. You'll get the chance to ask the CEO and senior bosses all those burning questions. Now, I have to say, this is on online. It's on Zoom. They're not going to do this in person, are they? Let's face it. So this is all going to take place online. You need to register as well to sign up for this. It's all on the Yorkshire Water website. But you'll get to ask the CEO directly all those burning questions that you want to ask them. Like, why is my bill higher? Why is there another hose pipe bam? Have you tried fixing the leaks before charging us more? You'll be able to ask the CEO directly. How much are you paid? That's another one. they promise transparency, don't they? They promise customer involvement and plenty of opportunities to ask questions. So here's your say. Although, to be fair, most people would probably settle for cheaper bills. Unless sewerage in rivers. It's probably all we ask for, isn't it? Lower bills, less sewerage in rivers, because they like to dump the sewerage into rivers and into the sea as well. They do that quite a lot in North Yorkshire. They dump it into the sea in places like Scarborough. They do. Anyway, there you go. It's on their website if you want to sign up to it. It's at yorkshirewater.com. Click on the About Us and get involved, and you'll see the link to sign up for their online Zoom sessions. There's one taking place on the Thursday the 9th of July, and then there's one taking place on Tuesday the 14th of July. These are evening sessions as well, from 6 o'clock until 7:30 in the evening. So when you finish work, you can go on and you can have a bit of a whinge at them if you fancy. Right, Sophie Ellis-Bextor,
1: I know,
0: Murder on the Dance Floor.

Sophie Ellis Bextor, Murder on the Dance Floor. Right, get your sports update very soon. Your drive time anthems on the way as well. Three songs chosen by you. But who are we going to choose today? It's all on the way in just a little bit after this from James. And Sit Down at Rather Radio.

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1: An extra £15 billion is to be spent on the armed forces. The long-awaited defence investment plan's been published, which will see £270 billion earmarked for defence over the next 4 years. Defence Secretary Dan Jarvis says it lays the groundwork for the future.
2: We will invest more, target better, but there is much more work to be done. We will reach 3% in the next Parliament, with funding set out at the next spending review, in which defence will be the number one priority.
1: But the planned investment falls short of the £28 billion requested by military chiefs. Next, Donald Trump has suffered a humiliating defeat over birthright citizenship. Anyone now born within US borders will automatically be granted American citizenship. The US Supreme Court has rejected the president's attempt to deny children of undocumented migrants the right to be classed as US citizens. Police in Monaco have launched a manhunt after a parcel bomb injured a leading Ukrainian oligarch. Vadim Yermolayev was hurt when the device, which contained bolts and pellets, exploded outside an apartment building. A man was caught on CCTV fleeing the scene. NHS maternity services in England need a radical overhaul, according to a new report. The government is to appoint a new maternity commissioner after a damning review found women and babies were being failed on a scale that shames society. Health Secretary James Murray told the Commons what the new commissioner will do.
3: They will hold the system to account, and their role will be to champion the voices of women, babies and families to make sure those voices are heard within government when decisions are made and implemented.
1: Tennis, and Serena Williams returns to centre court at Wimbledon in the next hour. The 44-year-old is taking on Maya Joint after making a comeback for the first time in 4 years. And the Queen has held an audience with Harry Potter creator J.K. Rowling in Edinburgh. That's the latest from Radio News Hub. I'm David Hall.
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6: There's more World Cup action later. Ivory Coast take on Norway and Sweden play France in their last 32 ties. Speaking on their YouTube, Sweden boss Graham Potter says he wants to give something back.
7: Huge honour for me. I thought it was a really exciting opportunity, and also help Swedish football country that means a lot to me.
6: It comes after Germany and the Netherlands are out after losing in their first knockout matches. Meanwhile, England continue their preparations for their last 32 tie against the Democratic Republic of Congo, which kicks off tomorrow night. Manager Thomas Tuchel says his side will be punished if they dare look beyond it. And in tennis, Katie Bolter joined the exodus of British players at Wimbledon after a comprehensive first-round defeat by teenage qualifier Tyra Katerina Grant. The 29-year-old from Leicester was Britain's biggest hope of success this fortnight, following Monday's 10-player wipeout and the withdrawals of Emma Raducanu and Jack Draper.
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9: Attercliffe Road in Sheffield remains closed between Worksop Road and Stanifith Road. It's closed through until November, and there is a signed diversion in operation there. Looking busy on Neverthorpe Road as you're heading down from the University Square roundabout down towards Shalesmore at the moment. Also busy on Meadowhall Road as well. This is from Brightside Lane through to the M1 roundabouts. Also busy on the A57 Mosborough Parkway. This is as you're heading through to the Coilsley Hill roundabouts. Some slow moving traffic on Queen's Road as well. The A61 heading outbound towards London Roads at the moment. Also busy on Rotherham Gateway as well. This is as you're heading down from the Catcliffe turnoff down towards the Catcliffe interchange. Also West Bursley Road as well on the approach towards the Wiston Crossroads. Looking busy there in Rotherham. from 2. Also busy on Aldwark Lane. This is as you're heading down the Wash towards the Mushroom roundabout. Slow moving traffic on Doncaster Road as well, so watch out for that one. That's near to the junction with Magna Lane. Also, Royal Marsh Hill looking fairly busy. Taylor's Lane as well. Mangham Road on the Barber Hall Industrial Estate is also looking fairly busy. And in Doncaster at the moment, we've got some slow moving traffic around the Markets roundabout. This is as you're heading over St George's Bridge towards the St Mary's roundabout. It's also York Road past the Downham Retail Park, looking busy there. North Bridge Road not looking too bad at the moment though. And also some slow moving traffic on the A18, that's Ledger Way, as you're heading down towards the Racecourse roundabout this afternoon. And also White Rose Way as well, past Lakeside Shopping, as you're heading down towards the M18 motorway. M18 looking busy southbound at the moment around Junction 3, as well as you're heading towards the A1M at Junction 2. If you do spot anything else when it's safe and legal, give our Jambusters team a call.
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9: Some rain around later this evening, potentially thundery. These should day out later with lows down to around 12 degrees Celsius. Tomorrow dry and bright to start before clouding over later, highs of 23. Right now, 23 is also your high in Darnall and Thorn, and it's also the same here at Rother Radio. So just gone 5 past 5 then. Tuesday afternoon, welcome along to Rother Radio. Right, Graham in Sheffield, you're the lucky chosen one today. Thanks for choosing your three songs. We'll kick things off with your first one from Teddy Swims.
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Post Malone and Morgan Wallen, I had some help here at Rother Radio. And Graham in Sheffield, those were your three songs. Hopefully you enjoyed them as much as we did today. Having a bit of a boogie round. Scouting for Girls in the middle there, Get What You Give, and we kicked it all off with Teddy Swims, Mr. Know-It-All. Right, we'll do it all over again tomorrow, where you control the playlist for your commute home just after 5 o'clock. What three songs do you fancy? We could be getting them on Hump Day Wednesday for you. Right, let's do this. Kelly Clarkson, I heard this for a while. Since You've Been Gone. Here's the

0: It's Kelly Clarkson, Since You've Been Gone, and before that, your drive time anthems for a Tuesday. They return tomorrow just after 5 o'clock. Three songs chosen by you for your commute home. You could be in your kitchen cooking your tea. You could have us on your Alexa. If you do want to get us on your Alexa, by the way, just say, Alexa, enable the Rother Radio skill. Once you've done that, it enables that Alexa device just to say, Alexa, play Rother Radio, and it'll do it for you after you've enabled that skill. Of course, you can get us on the app as well and on our website at rotherradio.co.uk and on DAB digital radio across South Yorkshire. So we'll do it again tomorrow for you, whether you're cooking your tea, whether you're going to be on your way home in the car, or you might be off this week, you might be enjoying the sunshine, and that sun is still very strong. I've burnt my neck. I've had the factor 50 on. I've still burnt my neck though. That sun's still strong, even though that breeze feels much nicer. It does still burn. Of course, we're used to those 38 degree temperatures last week, so it feels much colder now, doesn't it? But it really is normal temperatures, really, for summer. However, another heat wave could be around the corner. Of course, I did mention this yesterday, and it's now on the news that we could be seeing those 40 plus degree temperatures again for not this weekend, but certainly next weekend. But it's one to watch. Things could change, could be snowing, who knows.
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0: Atticliff Road in Sheffield remains closed between Worksop Road and Stanifith Road. It's closed through until November, and there is a signed diversion in operation there. Looking busy on Neverthorpe Road as you're heading down from the University Square roundabout down towards Shalesmore at the moment. Also busy on Meadowhall Road as well. This is from Brightside Lane through to the M1 roundabouts. Also busy on the A57 Mosborough Parkway. This is as you're heading through to the Coilsley Hill roundabout. Some slow moving traffic on Queen's Road as well, the A61 heading outbound towards London Roads at the moment. Also busy on Rotherham Gateway as well. This is as you're heading down from the Catcliffe turnoff down towards the Catcliffe interchange. Also West Belcher Road as well on the approach towards the Wiston Crossroads. Looking busy there in Rotherham too. Also busy on Ord Walk Lane. This is as you're heading down the Wash towards the Mushroom roundabout. So slow moving traffic on Doncaster Road as well. So watch out for that one. That's near to the junction with Magna Lane. Also Royal Marsh Hill looking fairly busy. Taylor's Lane as well. Mangham Road on the Barber Hall Industrial Estates is also looking fairly busy. And in Doncaster at the moment, we've got some slow moving traffic around the Markets roundabout. This is as you're heading over St George's Bridge towards the St Mary's roundabout. Also York Road past the Dan and Retail Park, looking busy there. North Bridge Road not looking too bad at the moment though. And also some slow moving traffic on the A18, that's Ledger Way, as you're heading down towards the Racecourse roundabouts this afternoon. And also White Rose Way as well, past Lakeside Shopping, as you're heading down towards the M18 motorway. M18 looking busy southbound at the moment around Junction 3, as well as you're heading towards the A1M at Junction 2. If you do spot anything else, when it's safe and legal, give our Jambusters team a call.
8: 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Stuck in traffic? Call our Jambusters hotline on 01709 257 175. 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

0: Take That, You're a Superstar, brand new from Take That, here on your Love Local Love Music Station for your Tuesday afternoon. Hello to Ian, who's in touch, who's chilling out listening to the radio in Shire Green today. Hi, Ian, I hope you're well today. Also, hello to Linda, who's listening in Rotherham. I'm not quite sure what area, I think it's Heringthorpe. I think that's where Linda says she was from. I think it's like the bottom end of Heringthorpe. Anyway, hi, Linda. Hopefully you're well and enjoying the sunshine this afternoon. Right, your latest national headlines on the way. We'll get your latest showbiz news as well. But first, let's take a look at some of the headlines across South Yorkshire for you. And first up, police in Rotherham are continuing investigations this afternoon after a man was attacked in the town centre and had cash stolen. Officers quickly cordoned off part of the area, with forensics carrying out detailed searches and CCTV being reviewed. Detectives say the victim suffered minor injuries but was left shaken, and they're urging anyone who was in the town centre around lunchtime yesterday in the St Anne's area to come forward. Patients across Rotherham are set to benefit from a major £300,000 investment in solar power. It's aimed at cutting energy costs and improving sustainability across local healthcare buildings. The upgrade will see new panels installed at several sites, reducing reliance on traditional power sources and freeing up funds for frontline services. Health leaders say the move is part of a wider push to modernise facilities and make them more resilient during peak demand. In Doncaster, police have made further arrests in the murder investigation into the death of Wayne Solomon, who was fatally stabbed. A man has now been charged, whilst others remain in custody for questioning. Officers say they're continuing to piece together the events leading up to the attack and are appealing for any witnesses who may have seen the disturbance to come forward. The community has been left shocked, with extra patrols in place to reassure residents. Sheffield's Moor Market remains closed for a second day following pest-related concerns that forced environmental health teams to shut the building. Traders say the closure is hitting them hard, with some reporting significant losses as inspections continue. The council says it won't reopen the market until it's fully satisfied the issue has been resolved. Shoppers are being redirected to alternative stalls and city centre retailers whilst the work takes place. Well, turning to the sport now, Rotherham United have appointed a new head coach, continuing their summer rebuild ahead of pre-season. Meanwhile, midfielder Jack Holmes has left the club, signing for Boston United after turning down a new deal, part of a wider reshaping of the squad as the Millers prepare for a new campaign. Those are the latest headlines from across South Yorkshire for your Tuesday, the 30th of June. There's more on our website at rotherradio.co.uk. 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
1: An extra £15 billion is being spent on the armed forces, but it falls short of the £28 billion requested by military chiefs. Anyone born within US borders will automatically be granted American citizenship. The Supreme Court has rejected Donald Trump's attempt to deny children of undocumented migrants the right to be classed as US citizens. NHS maternity services in England need a radical overhaul, according to a new report, and Serena Williams makes her Wimbledon comeback in the next hour.
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3: Singer Cody Simpson says he cannot walk or talk due to a dislocated knee and damaged vocal cord. The 29-year-old told his 4.8 million followers on Instagram that he injured his knee during rehearsals for a music video. As a result, the Australian pop star says his upcoming album and live shows will have to be put on hold. A Peaky Blinders live experience will open in London this summer ahead of the spin-off

0: signed by Sir Paul McCartney has sold for nearly £1,000 after being donated to a charity shop. The copy of Paul McCartney, in his own words, a collection of interviews with the Beatles star, was given to an Oxfam shop.
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3: Rain later, feeling muggy tomorrow. It's going to be sunny in the morning, actually. However, after lunchtime, it's going to cloud over. It's going to be overcast, but it's still going to feel rather warm out and about for your Wednesday afternoon. So temperatures still in their mid-20s. Warming up as well towards the weekend, just in time for the Whiston Summer Gala as well, which we're really looking forward to. What?

0: Lionel Richie, who's dancing on ceiling. Right, latest on the roads for you very soon. Gina G as well. She was in Eurovision with Ooh Ah Just a Little Bit, as we take you back to Eurovision 1996. But it was a great song, wasn't it? Bit of a feel-good song for your Tuesday. And the Stereophonics to come as well.
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10: Attercliffe Road in Sheffield remains closed between Worksop Road and Stanifith Road. It's closed through until November and there is a signed diversion in operation there. Looking busy on Neverthorpe Road as you're heading down from the University Square roundabout down towards Shalesmore at the moment. Also busy on Meadowhall Road as well. This is from Brightside Lane through to the M1 roundabouts. Also busy on the A57 Mosborough Parkway. This is as you're heading through to the Coilsley Hill roundabouts. Some slow moving traffic on Queen's Road as well. The A61 heading outbound towards London Roads at the moment. Also busy on Rotherham Gateway as well. This is as you're heading down from the Catcliffe turnoff down towards the Catcliffe Interchange. Also West Belcher Road as well on the approach towards the Whiston Crossroads. Looking busy there in Rotherham. Also busy on Aldwark Lane. This is as you're heading down the Wash towards the Mushroom Roundabout. So slow moving traffic on Doncaster Road as well. So watch out for that one. That's near to the junction with Magna Lane. Also, Royal Marsh Hill looking fairly busy. Taylor's Lane as well. Mangham Road on the Barber Hall Industrial Estates is also looking fairly busy. And in Doncaster at the moment, we've got some slow moving traffic around the Markets Roundabout. This is as you're heading over St. George's Bridge. Bridge towards the St Mary's roundabout. Also York Road past the Downham Retail Park, looking busy there. North Bridge Road not looking too bad at the moment though, and also some slow moving traffic on the A18, that's Ledger Way, as you're heading down towards the Racecourse roundabout this afternoon. And also White Rose Way as well, past Lakeside Shopping as you're heading down towards the M18 motorway. M18 looking busy southbound at the moment around Junction 3, as well as you're heading towards the A1M at Junction 2. If you do spot anything else, when it's safe and legal, give our Jambusters team a call.
9: 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Stuck in traffic? 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

New here on Rother Radio's Big Drive Home for a Tuesday. Well, Ian in Shire Green says he's dropped a bit of a clanger because he cooked a chicken on Saturday, and his idea was with the rest of the chicken to do some veg with and everything, and yeah, some Yorkshire puddings. He's been out, he's done some shopping, he's come back, he was going to put it all together, make himself a bit of a chicken dinner tonight, and guess what? He's only gone and forgot the gravy. Oh, how could you? You can't have chicken dinner without the gravy. Anyway, he says, looks like I'm ordering a Chinese tonight. And you'll have to go out and get the gravy tomorrow, Ian, so you can use the rest of the chicken up. Anyway, poor Ian. Anybody got some gravy?

It's Roxette, listen to your heart. Rother Radio, Tuesday afternoon. So we did say hello to Linda earlier in Rotherham, and we wasn't quite sure, actually, whether it was Herringthorpe or not. Well, even Linda doesn't know where she lives either. This is so funny. Might be Herringthorpe, could be Clifton. Some might say East Dean. Who knows? Never gets used. It's just Rotherham. I love that, Linda. That is fantastic. Do you know what? It's one of those places where you said you are. That's kind of in the middle of everything. We'll just say Rotherham.

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1: The government's defence investment plan has come under fire for being too little, too late. An extra £15 billion is to be spent, way short of the £28 billion requested by military chiefs. Shadow Defence Secretary James Cartledge says it's simply not enough.
2: Too little, because there's virtually no more cash than the plan which led the previous Secretary of State to resign because he believed it would make the country less safe. Too late. Much of the capability it contains won't be in service until the 2030s, when the threat we face is right now.
1: Children born in the United States whose parents are undocumented migrants will automatically become US citizens. The US Supreme Court has struck down President Trump's executive order limiting birthright citizenship. A manhunt's underway in southern France after a parcel bomb exploded, injuring a Ukrainian businessman. Vadim Yermolayev was hurt in the attack in Monaco. Police say a suspect was caught on CCTV fleeing the scene. The government is to appoint a new maternity commissioner for England. It comes after a damning report by Baroness Valerie Amos found women are not being listened to, heard or believed. Liberal Democrats Helen Morgan says it's long overdue.
3: 65% of maternity wards are still considered unsafe. Maternal mortality levels are still rising and maternal injury rates are still rising. The medical negligence bill tops over £1 billion every single year.
1: The brother of TV presenter Caroline Flack has died 6 years after the star took her own life. 55-year-old Paul Flack was found unresponsive at his home in Norwich last week. An inquest into the graphic designer's death has been opened at Norfolk Coroner's Court. And Andy Burnham plans to spend some of his working week in Manchester if he becomes Prime Minister. It's understood he'll split his time between Downing Street and the North West. That's the latest from Radio News Hub. I'm David Hall.
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6: There's more World Cup action later. Ivory Coast take on Norway and Sweden play France in their last 32 ties. Speaking on their YouTube, Sweden boss Graham Potter says he wants to give something back.
7: It's a huge honour for me. I thought it was a really exciting opportunity and to also help Swedish football, a country that means a lot to me.
6: It comes after Germany and the Netherlands are out after losing in their first knockout matches. Meanwhile, England continue their preparations for their last 32 tie against the Democratic Republic of Congo, which kicks off tomorrow night. Manager Thomas Tuchel says his side will be punished if they dare look beyond it. And in tennis, Katie Bolter joined the exodus of British players at Wimbledon after a comprehensive first-round defeat by teenage qualifier Tyra Katerina Grant. The 29-year-old from Leicester was Britain's biggest hope of success this fortnight, following Monday's 10-player wipeout and the withdrawals of Emma Raducanu and Jack Drake.
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9: Attercliffe Road in Sheffield remains closed between Worksop Road and Staniforth Road. It's closed through until November and there is a signed diversion in operation there. If you spot anything else on the region's roads, give our Jambusters team a call.
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9: Some rain around later this evening, potentially thundery. These should die out later tonight with lows down to around 12 degrees Celsius. Tomorrow dry and bright to start before clouding over later. Highs of 23. Right now, 21's your high in Anston and Cuswath, and it's also the same here at Rother Radio. Hello, welcome along then to Tuesday's Big Driver. Your song we don't play on radio anymore on the way just before 7. If you've got any suggestions, let me know. Right, let's kick things off then. Taylor Swift to come, Charlie Puth as well after Walk the Moon.
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Taylor Swift, Elizabeth Taylor on Rother Radio. Hello to Rob in Killamarsh. Oh, they're all checking in now, aren't they? Hi, Rob. He says, I wasn't around yesterday because I had the kids all day running me ragged because it was the teacher's training day in Killamarsh. Was it? Do you know, actually, I drove through Killamarsh and I did see quite a few school kids. I wondered why they weren't at school. Actually, that kind of explains it. Anyway, hi, Rob. Hopefully you're doing well. Right now, let's do this. Very 80s-ified. This is Charlie Puth.

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0: Maroon 5 and One More Night on your Love Local Love Music Station, Rather Radio. Charlie Puth before that. His new album sounds very 80s-ified as well. It does sound amazing. If you're a bit of an 80s fan, I do recommend it. I think Robin Killamarsh is a bit of a fan as well, especially Charlie Puth with his 80s haircut going on as well. But Michael McDonald, the 80s sensation, Kenny Loggins as well, he's teamed up with to create lots of new tracks on his album, and it does sound really, really good, I have to be honest. But then again, I'm a bit of an 80s geek myself. Right, Benson Boone now.
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1: 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It's the home of the top 10 at 10, where he plays you 10 songs from a particular year. Well, what's that year going to be? Well, he's back in the morning. 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
1: Attercliff Road in Sheffield remains closed between Worksop Road and Staniforth Road. It's closed through until November and there is a signed diversion in operation there. If you spot anything else on the region's roads, give our Jambusters team a call.
10: Bus running late? Stuck in traffic? Call our Jambusters hotline on 01709-257-175. 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

Joel Corey and M&EK, Head and Heart, Rother Radio, Tuesday afternoon with the latest headlines from across South Yorkshire coming up for you very soon. Right now, Avril Lavigne asking the question, why is everything so complicated? You know what? I ask myself the same question every single day. Why does everything have to be so complicated? It's like recently, we bought some outside furniture even, and the instructions... Well, they might as well, and have been in Japanese, honestly. They were no good.

Avril Lavigne and Complicated here on Rother Radio. I'll tell you what, yesterday we was talking about some of the best places locally to walk, and we had some amazing suggestions, didn't we? And I think tomorrow, on Wednesday, we should do another big question. I think one of them is going to be ice cream. Where is the best place to get your favourite ice cream? Is it just the local Mr. Whippy that comes around ringing his tunes, or is there a particular place? Because you can get those dessert bars now, can't you? And they do all that stuff, don't they? Like they do all the Knickerbocker Glories and all that kind of stuff. Oh, a Knickerbocker Glory. I had one of them for ages, actually. I think the last time I had one of those was in Skegness. It was in the restaurant next to the clock tower. You know, when you go over to Skegger, you know the roundabout with a clock tower in the middle? There's a restaurant next to that, a fish and chip restaurant. And I had a Knickerbocker Glory, a strawberry one. It had real strawberries in it. Not had one for ages. Anyway, best places to have an ice cream. We're going to talk about that on the show tomorrow. And also, another big question as well. It's all coming up tomorrow here on your big dry phone. But right now, it's Tuesday the 30th of June. Let's get the latest headlines from across South Yorkshire. Police in Rotherham are continuing investigations this afternoon after a man was attacked in the town centre and had cash stolen. Officers quickly cordoned off part of the area, with forensics carrying out detailed searches and CCTV being reviewed. Detectives say the victim suffered minor injuries but was left shaken, and they're urging anyone who was in the town centre around lunchtime yesterday in the St Anne's area to come forward. Patients across Rotherham are set to benefit from a major £300,000 investment in solar power. It's aimed at cutting energy costs and improving sustainability across local healthcare buildings. The upgrade will see new panels installed at several sites, reducing reliance on traditional power sources and freeing up funds for frontline services. Health leaders say the move is part of a wider push to modernise facilities and make them more resilient during peak demand. In Doncaster, police have made further arrests in the murder investigation into the death of Wayne Solomon, who was fatally stabbed. A man has now been charged, whilst others remain in custody for questioning. Officers say they're continuing to piece together the events leading up to the attack and are appealing for any witnesses who have seen the disturbance to come

0: fully satisfied the issue has been resolved. Shoppers are being redirected to alternative stalls and city centre retailers whilst the work takes place. Well, turning to the sport now, Rotherham United have appointed a new head coach, continuing their summer rebuild ahead of pre-season. Meanwhile, midfielder Jack Holmes has left the club, signing for Boston United after turning down a new deal, part of a wider reshaping of the squad as the Millers prepare for a new campaign. Those are the latest headlines from across South Yorkshire for your Tuesday, the 30th of June. There's more on our website at rotherradio.co.uk. 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
1: The government's published its defence investment plan. An extra £15 billion will be spent, way short of the £28 billion requested by military chiefs. Children born in the United States whose parents are undocumented migrants will automatically become US citizens. The Supreme Court has struck down President Trump's executive order limiting birthright citizenship. Paul Flack, the brother of TV presenter Caroline Flack, has died 6 years after the star took her own life. And Andy Burnham plans to spend some of his working week in Manchester if he becomes PM.
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3: Singer Cody Simpson says he cannot walk or talk due to a dislocated knee and damaged vocal cord. The 29-year-old told his 4.8 million followers on Instagram that he injured his knee during rehearsals for a music video. As a result, the Australian pop star says his upcoming album and live shows will have to be put on hold. A Peaky Blinders live experience will open in London this summer ahead of the spin-off TV series. Peaky Blinders Underworld is based on the award-winning Stephen Knight crime show, which follows a gang led by the notorious Tommy Shelby. From August, fans will be transported to the shadowy underworld of the Peaky Blinders gang through gameplay, live entertainment and axe-led encounters. And a book signed by Sir Paul McCartney has sold for nearly £1,000 after being donated to a charity shop. The copy of Paul McCartney in his own words, a collection of interviews with the Beatles star, was given to an Oxfam shop.
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0: Rain later, fairly muggy tomorrow. All right, the brand new single from the Village People. Yes, they are back for 2026. I don't think we've heard of these guys. We haven't seen them around for a very long time, since the days of Macho Man, In the Navy and YMCA, amongst others. Well, they are back this year. They've got together and teamed up to create this. It's called Disco Star at Rother Radio.

0: It's the Village People, brand new, and it's called Disco Star on your Love Local and Music Station, Rother Radio across South Yorkshire for your Tuesday evening. Paul Harvey here tonight as well from 10 with a Quiet Storm. He's got the world's greatest chilled out songs to wind down to. He's back tonight from 10 here on Rother Radio. Latest on the roads for you soon. Neo as well, Let Me Love You. And we'll do Hoosier as well very soon.
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0: Attercliffe Road in Sheffield remains closed between Worksop Road and Staniforth Road. It's closed through until November and there is a signed diversion in operation there. If you spot anything else on the region's roads, give our Jam Busters team a call.

So that's about it then from your big drive home team on a Tuesday. Thanks very much for the use of your ears. The decades continue on the evening show with your 70s at 7. We'll get your 80s at 8 on as well as we take you back to the days of the Rubik's Cube and the Rah Rah Oscar. Your 90s at 9 on the way as well before Paul gets here at 10. But right now it's time to do your song. We don't play it on radio anymore. And today's song is one from disco icon Sylvester, one of the most distinctive voices of the late 70s club scene. Known for his flamboyant style and powerful falsetto, Sylvester helped shape the sound of early dance music alongside producers Patrick Cowley. If you remember Patrick Cowley, I think he did Do You Wanna Funk, I think it was. Released in 1978, this particular track came from Step 2 album. And he became a favourite in nightclubs rather than the mainstream chart. Driven by its extended groove, energetic rhythm and pure dance floor energy. Well, which song are we talking about? Well, here it is. It's called Dance Disco Heat. And it's today's song. We don't play it on radio anymore. Enjoy, and I'll catch you tomorrow from 4 o'clock on your big drive home across South Yorkshire. The latest news at 7 on the

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1: Coming home, I thought, well, I'll be crafty. 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So I got in another work colleague's car for the lift back. And after about 2 minutes in the car, she said, I'm going to have to turn the

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1: From the Sky News Centre at 8, Andy Burnham will need to find £4.7 billion for the defence investment plan in the next budget if he becomes Prime Minister. Sir Keir Starmer says £15 billion of extra spending on the military will mean the UK can fight Russia if we're attacked in 2030. Retired British Army Commander General Sir Richard Barons appears to dispute that.
2: If the Prime Minister says it's possible Russia may attack NATO in 2030, what we need to be adequately prepared for is to make sure that doesn't happen. The plan that's issued today means we'll be ready for a fight in 2030 by around 2035, and that seems to be dodgy.
1: Road projects are being scrapped to pay for the investment. The US Supreme Court's overturned an executive order signed on day one of Donald Trump's resumed presidency. It's declared anyone born on American soil has an automatic right to citizenship there. The number of people known to have been killed by Venezuela's earthquake 6 days ago is nearing 2,000. 10,500 are injured. A prison officer has been jailed for having a relationship with a convicted murderer. 29-year-old Rebecca Green used to work at HMP Whitemore in Cambridgeshire. Train drivers at Avanti West Coast are to vote on whether to go on strike. The ASLEF union's involved in a pay dispute. In sport, a tennis legend's return to Wimbledon. Serena Williams is back after 4 years. Live to Lewis Mason on Centre Court.
3: Yes, now welcome inside. This arena was loud. The seven-time champion looks imperious. She looks strong. And 20-year-old Maya Joynt has got a challenge on her hands. It's going with serve in the first set. Britain will have four players in round two. Jan Choinski has just progressed with a straight sets win against Vit Kapriva.
1: Norway left it late to grab a 2-1 win over Ivory Coast to reach the round of 16 in the World Cup. Erling Haaland got his fifth goal of the tournament. That's the latest. I'm Laura Safe.
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4: Showers, some of which could be heavy, will continue into the evening, but it will become increasingly dry towards midnight with clear spells developing. A low of 12 degrees Celsius.
0: 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Now. Kicking off another hour of the best variety of hits across Rotherham and Sheffield.

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Carbrook, Dinnington, Thorpe Hesley. 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
1: From the Sky News Centre at 10, military chiefs say an extra £15 billion approved to future-proof the armed forces is woefully short of what's needed to keep Britain safe. Government departments will have to cut 1% from budgets to pay for the spending increase, while some road projects are being curtailed. Labour MP Tam Desi chairs the Commons Defence Committee.
2: We don't still have a clear pathway to reach 3% of GDP, which is crucial if we are to meet the agreed NATO target of 3.5% by 2035. And also, a lot of the investment seems to be backloaded beyond 2030.
1: Provisions in the Immigration Act mean the ringleader of the Rochdale grooming gang can't be deported when he's released from prison this week. That's despite dual national Shabir Ahmed being stripped of his British citizenship when he was convicted in 2012. Officials insist the risk to the public of getting Ebola is low. It's after a patient at a Glasgow hospital was tested for a suspected case of it. The Supreme Court's ruled against Donald Trump's executive order to limit birthright citizenship in the US. The president wanted to deny automatic citizenship to babies born to illegal and temporary migrants. In sport, Serena Williams's return to Wimbledon after 4 years hasn't gone to plan for her. Live now to Lewis Mason on centre court.
3: Williams showed the grit of a seven-time champion to fight back from a set down and save a match point, but she was eventually defeated in the decider by Maya Joint. Williams struggled with loose shots and laboured movement while Joint stayed composed throughout the match. Williams will be back for the doubles, though. She'll be teaming up with her sister Venus in the coming weeks at the All England Club.
1: Norway left it late to grab a 2-1 win over Ivory Coast to reach the round of 16 at the World Cup. France aimed to avoid an upset in the last 32 as they get underway against Sweden. That's the latest.
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4: So we've got thundery showers to finish off what's left of Tuesday, down to 13 Celsius. Tomorrow when you wake up, a cloudy day, but still quite warm at 23 Celsius. Right, just after 10, welcome to the Quiet Storm. 2 hours of chilled, laid-back songs at bedtime. We've got Shirley Bassey to get on, Captain and Tennelle as well. Elkie Brooks, No More the Fool, that's on the way shortly. But we're going to start tonight with Carol Decker and Tapao. This is China in Your Hands. We are South Yorkshire's Rother Radio.

proud to be local. Raw Marsh, Crooks, Swinton. Love local. Love music. 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

Katie Lane. We know her as Elkie. Elkie Brooks, No More the Fool, from The Quiet Storm at South Yorkshire's Rother Radio, before it depows China in Your Hands. Four Tops on the way, Captain and Tennelle as well. First, though, kicking off another continuous music sweep. This is Shirley Bassey at

great song follows another. The Quiet Storm. This

the quiet storm. Four tops, it's all in the game. Captain and Tennell, do that to me one more time. And Shirley Bassey, for all we know. So the quiet storm rumbled through until midnight tonight. Ella Henderson, yours on the way after Spandau Ballet, round and round.

0: Ella Henderson and yours on The Quiet Storm. Before it, Spandau Ballet and Round and Round, The Quiet Storm. I'm Paul Harvey. Thanks for having us on tonight. I've got the Shires to get on shortly, Go West as well, and Beverly Craven. Promise me, it's up next.
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Go west from Baltimore to Paris and Beverly Cravens, promise me, making up another continuous music sweep. It's The Quiet Storm. I'm Paul. Kate Winslet, Anita Baker, and how about this? Climax Blues Band.

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The Quiet Storm with Paul Harvey. Rother Radio.

great voice. Kate Winslet, What If, and before it, Anita Baker, Caught Up in the Rapture, and the Climax Blues Band, I Love You, nearly 5 to 11. The Beatles, Yesterday, follow Wet, Wet, Wet, Goodnight Girl, at Rother Radio. You.

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1: From the Sky News Centre at 11, road investments being cut to fund Britain's war readiness. An extra £15 billion in defence spending has been promised to future-proof the armed forces. It's at the expense of some energy projects being scrapped too, with government departments asked to reduce capital budgets to cover the increase. East Midlands Mayor Claire Ward says plans to axe two major road schemes there are unacceptable.
2: That does not seem fair to the East Midlands. My job is to stand up for my region, and I want to engage with government about what we could do to make a contribution, whether or not there is one scheme that would be better than another, for example.
1: The leader of the Rochdale grooming gang's due to be released this week, but it's emerged he can't be deported. 74-year-old Shabir Ahmed was stripped of his British citizenship when he was convicted in 2012, but he can't be sent back to Pakistan due to provisions in the Immigration Act. Nearly 2,000 people are now known to have been killed by Venezuela's earthquake 6 days ago. 10,500 have been injured. One of Donald Trump's flagship immigration policies has been thrown out. The US Supreme Court has struck down an executive order denying automatic citizenship to anyone born on American soil. To sport now, and the return to Wimbledon of tennis legend Serena Williams ended in defeat against 20-year-old Maya Joint in the first round. The seven-time champion saved a match point to force a decider, but the Australian produced a composed performance to progress. Joint says she couldn't sleep the night before due to her nerves.
3: I mean, she has such an aura, she's such a legend, and this court has so many huge names that have played on it. I've been dreaming about this moment since I was a little kid, so this is pretty crazy.
1: And finally, in football, Ronald Koeman's resigned as Netherlands manager following their early exit from the World Cup. The Dutch lost on penalties to Morocco in the last 32 of the tournament overnight. It's the end of Koeman's second spell in charge of his national side. That's the latest. I'm Chris.
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4: Thundery showers tonight, so it's a bit of a wet one really, but still mild. 13 is the overnight low. Tomorrow, kicking off cloudy. To be honest, probably will stay cloudy, but still mild at 23 Celsius. It's going to be very overcast. Right, stick around with a quiet storm. We're here till midnight. Got Carole King, It's Too Late to Get On Shortly. Will Young, Leave Right Now. And let's start with David Grant and Jackie Graham. 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We are South Yorkshire's best variety of hits, Rother Radio.
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proud to be local. 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

Will Young, Leave Right Now from A Quiet Storm at Rother Radio. I'm Paul, thanks for having us on. Let's do another continuous music sweep and let's kick it off with Carole King at Rother Radio.

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Rothwell wrapping up another continuous music sweep. I wonder if you're happy. E17 all around the world and Carole King, It's Too Late. I'm Paul. It's just after 20 past 11 and this is Luther Vandross.

Luther Vandross killing me softly with his song. It's The Quiet Storm. I'm Paul, hanging out with you till midnight tonight. Stick around, another continuous music sweep on the way. Nelly and Kelly's Dilemma, James Arthur and Elton and Charlie Poof up next.

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1: 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And after about 2 minutes in the car, she said, I'm going to have to turn the aircon off because we're nearly out of petrol.
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The Quiet Storm with Paul Harvey.

Nelly, Kelly and Dilemma wrapping up another continuous music week. James Arthur, Quiet, Miss Home and Elton and Charlie Puth all over again. I'm Paul Harvey, hanging out till 12 tonight. Don Henley to play shortly, Beyoncé and James Morrison, and this from George Michael, Jesus to a Child, on the Quiet Storm at South Yorkshire's Rother Radio.

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Beyonce, Sandcastles, and before it, James Morrison, You Give Me Something, and George Michael, Jesus to a Child. Making up another continuous music sweep. Right, into our final song tonight. We'll be back with another Quiet Storm Wednesday night from 10 for 2 hours of chilled, laid-back songs. As I say, final song from Don Henley. This is Boys of Summer from The Quiet Storm. We are Rother Radio.

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